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0: Isaiah Rashad, same ish right here on the People Station. It is Power 923, man. 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Fat Joe, Young Miami, and Jada Kiss. 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

0: 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Don't forget, this weekend it goes down, the UAPB home opener against Central State. It is going down, okay? You do not want to miss this. Beautiful thing is, you ain't got to. Plus, if you want tickets on air, Stack 3 is going to be out there live on location with the chance to win tickets to Orchestra Noir and all of our amazing upcoming events. Plus, be giving you your tickets that you want on air, all right, for this ball game. That is right, man. The home opener, UAPB versus Central State, going down. He'll be out there from 3 to 5 because the ball game is now at 5, all right, and not 4, all right? He was at 4, and now the game is at 5. So he'll be out there from 3 to 5, man. So make sure you pull up on him, all right? Keep it locked here. CTC on the People Station, Power 923. The Broadway Joe
1: 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Been with his girl now for 6 years. They talked about marriage, so he dropped on his knees and asked her, baby, will you marry me? 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And he said, if you don't want to marry me, it's time for me to go. 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Agree or disagree with this brother?
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2: 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I don't want her. She'll be back with you.
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0: 923, your boy CTC talking to you. Mixtape of the day, all your favorite throwbacks back to back to back, just like a Dizak. All right, listen, I got more music rolling throughout the name. The Dizak was not a reference to Dak Prescott. I know you Cowboys fans out there thought, right? But y'all upset me in the first round. I'm not even a Cowboys fan. I was rooting. We all were rooting for you. Nah, everybody would. I ain't going to say. Listen, let me get off football, all right? Because that's tomorrow. Right now, the only thing I want to talk about is September 26th. It is going down, man. Orchestra Noir, all right? Yes, the all-black symphony orchestra from ATL that's been touring the world going crazy. They're coming back. They came last year to the Robinson Center and shut it down, and they are back, and the tickets are flying off the wazoo. If you are not at this event, I do not know what type of event you're looking for, all right? This is definitely culture at its finest, all right? Sexy night out. You put them clothes on. You bring your lady. You bring your fella. You bring your friend. I'm talking about energy in a room like no other, right? I've never seen Little Rock like this. I'm not going to lie, all right? It was a very special night last year, and I'm extremely excited this year, all right? Orchestra Noir, all your favorite throwbacks, back to back to back with a Black Symphony Orchestra, man. They got on the J's. They got on the heels. They wearing the dresses. They wearing the jerseys. I mean, it's just energy. It's black culture. It's vibes. You don't want to miss it, all right? I'm telling you to get your tickets now. OrchestraNoir.com. That's OrchestraNoir.com. Yes, next Saturday. It's going down at the Robinson. All right? Be there. A B Square. Keep it locked. CTC on 923.
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1: Whoa, whoa, whoa, whoa, whoa, whoa.
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0: 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Rob us right here on Power 923, man. The Tailgate Takeover continues this weekend as Josie Robinson takes on Benton in their home game, all right? That's right, it's going down, man. I'm so excited about it to see both squads, all right, the Panthers and Josie Robinson as well, man. I'm excited, man. Both good football teams, man. And yes, if you are a team out there, you support a team out there, and you feel like the Power 923 Tailgate Takeover needs to come represent you, all right, in your school, because y'all should be the game of the week. Tap in with me on socials, all right? At The Voice CTC at Power 923, or text the lines and let us know what schools we should come to at 501-381-0923. That's 501-381-0923. 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
1: Morning Show. We're talking about it because it's in the news. A homeowner's upset at Little Rock Police because the police shot his innocent dog. But the footage is out now. Power listener, how do you feel about this footage?
2: 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And then he charged from inside the house out to the street. 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The dog was not in the yard. He was not being aggressive and being territorial. 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
3: 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Simple as that.
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0: Ricky Rose, big extra plug, Living Large, right here on the People Station Power 923. More music rolling throughout the night. Don't you go nowhere. Beautiful thing is you ain't got to. Sound of Drake, Jacquees, Juvie, and more. Coming up next, if you haven't downloaded the app, go download the Power 923 app, because you can listen to us live anywhere in the world. You decide to go out of town, we are coming with you. Got a surprise artist coming to the studio tomorrow. Uh-oh. I ain't going to give you the name. But if you're feeling saucy, you know what time it is, all right? Just make sure you're tuned in tomorrow, man. It's going down, all right? Yes, it's CTC on the People Station, Power 923. Let's go, yo.
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1: Trying to help a power sister out. Married for 10 years. Her husband died 4 years ago. She met a new guy 2 years ago. They're now engaged to be married. They got into a heated argument. She left home, didn't tell him where she was going. When she returned home the next day, she found out that he had flushed her dead husband's ashes down the toilet. She's wondering, can she forgive him and still go through with this wedding or not? Give her some advice.
2: Tell that man to keep rock. 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Nah, he a narcissist. No.
3: Look, good man, I think they need to go and stay, just go and stay together, Joe. 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
1: Yeah, I kind of put the cup down for a minute, but honestly, it ain't nobody's business what's in my cup, what's in your cup, what's in their cup. 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I probably should pick that cup back up.
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1: 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Somebody tell them people Mr. Hem is here.
2: Whoa, whoa, whoa, whoa, whoa, whoa.
1: Mr. Hem is here.
2: Whoa, whoa, whoa, whoa, whoa, whoa.
1: Mr. Hem.

0: 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Never chase bread, chase the vision. 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Big Master P vibe, no limit. Falling hard on another hemisphere. Somebody tell them people Mr. Hem is here.
1: Whoa, whoa, whoa, whoa, whoa, whoa.
0: Mr. Hem is here.
1: Whoa, whoa, whoa, whoa, whoa, whoa.
0: Mr. Hem.

0: 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Never chase bread, chase the vision. Make your word when you said be the business. No cap, God am a witness. 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Big Master P vibe, no limit. Ballin' hard on another hemisphere. Somebody tell them people Mr. Hem is here.
1: Whoa, whoa, whoa, whoa, whoa, whoa.
0: Mr. Hem is here.
1: Whoa, whoa, whoa, whoa, whoa, whoa.
0: Mr. Hem.
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1: Trying to help a par sister out. 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

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She don't understand that we both different and we better friends. 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Falling for your love, I guess your love is hard to comprehend. 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

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It's Rampage Wood. 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
1: Trying to help a par brother out. He's married with two young kids, and every time he visits his parents, they love talking about what he did in his past. All the bad things. He told his parents, that's not good because it could influence my kids. But they tell him to suck it up because you did it. Par listeners, he wants them to stop. What do you think?
2: I'm just trying to figure out, is he just going around lying to his kids about what he did when he grown up? What's going on?
3: That's what he doing.
2: And Keith, what I'm trying to figure out, what in the world do he mean that when he said to me that don't say it no more? What I'm just trying, you going too far. What are you going to do when I keep going? Now, that's what I want to know. I want to know when I keep telling your children, my grandkids, about what you done, what you going to do when I keep doing it. Because I'm going to keep doing it because you called Broadway Joe and told Broadway Joe and y'all put it on the radio. You ain't going to do nothing. Shut up. You done it. We laughing about it. You ain't going to do nothing. I'm going to tell your wife what you done too, baby. You better watch us with one eye open.
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2: Trying to help a par brother out. He's married with two young kids, and every time he visits his parents, they love talking about what he did in his past. All the bad things. He told his parents, that's not good because it could influence my kids. But they tell him to suck it up because you did it. Par listeners, he wants them to stop. What do you think?
3: Most kids want to be like their father. So why are you introducing them to these bad things that he did?
4: My dad would come in my barbershop, Joe, and just talk my pad like it ain't, Joe.
5: Joe.
4: Every day, man, I'd be wanting to run him out of there. I got two kids. My daughter didn't get in no trouble. My son, how you get suspended? Why are you suspended? Us. Smoking cigarettes and shooting dice behind the suspension building.
5: Hey,
4: I tell my grandkids what he did. Yeah, I tell the kids. 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
2: Whoa, whoa, whoa, whoa, whoa, whoa.
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0: 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Somebody tell them people Mr. Hem is here.
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0: adapt. 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Somebody tell them people Mr. Hem is here.
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0: Mr. Hem is here.
1: Whoa, whoa, whoa, whoa, whoa, whoa.
0: Mr. Hem.
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That's when I knew that your heart was scarring. Friends to lovers need a part to star in. Like, wait, babe, let me ask your pardon. This ain't Gucci, this is Prada, darling. 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

0: 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Comedian Keith Glason speaks on his limited knowledge of smoking weed.
1: As they say, like, if you keep it real, you get a better deal.
2: 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You just heard about it.
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2: you
1: know, I don't watch some movies. I watch Friday 1, 2, and 3. So I know that movie's about smoking weed. I used to watch Cheech and Chong. I used to sneak and watch that. So I done watched some weed movies, Joe. Not that I know anything about 3.5s and, you know, getting the munchies. I don't know anything about that. Wanting to go to McDonald's after you smoke the weed. I don't know nothing about it's better to roll with your own fingers than use a roller. I don't know anything about that. I don't know anything about it's better to use a grinder than use your own fingers. I don't know nothing about that. Well, all I'm saying is Shahid gonna throw you a little something for the 100. It is what it is at the dispensary.
2: Boy, you stupid. 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

What up, fam? This your boy, Big Sit. The essence of a woman, oh, she ain't got it. You know, whenever I'm in the city, I'm tuned in to Power 92 Jam with the People Station. 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

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On that demon time, she might start her OnlyFans. 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

0: 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Trying to help a power brother out. Been with his girl now for 6 years. They talked about marriage, so he dropped on his knees and asked her, baby, will you marry me? And she said, no. And he's saying, if you don't want to marry me, it's time for me to go. Power listeners, how do you feel? Agree or disagree with this brother?
1: Yo, I'm gone.
0: Well, Joey.
1: Keith, I'm gone, Keith. You ain't gonna string me alone. We ain't finna do that. Mm-hmm. Did I propose to you too? I'm crushed, yo.
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4: 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They having good fun. 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When I get through with her, she'll be, you know, she'll marry you, bro. Just calm down. I don't want her. She'll be back with you.
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0: though. 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
1: We're talking about it because it's in the news. 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

let's get the party started. See you at the bar, you was hardly talking. 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
1: Yo, what up? 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
1: Whoa, whoa, whoa, whoa, whoa, whoa.
0: Mr. Him is here.
1: Whoa, whoa.

0: could put me any place on the map, cause I'm him. Never chase bread, chase the vision. Make your word when you see it, be the business. No cap, God am a witness. 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Falling hard on another hemisphere. Somebody tell them people Mr. Hem is here.
1: Whoa, whoa, whoa, whoa, whoa, whoa.
0: Mr. Hem is here.
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3: Trying to help a power sister out. Married for 10 years. Her husband died 4 years ago. She met a new guy 2 years ago. They're now engaged to be married. They got into a heated argument. She left home, didn't tell him where she was going. When she returned home the next day, she found out that he had flushed her dead husband's ashes down the toilet. She's wondering, can she forgive him and still go through with this wedding or not? Give her some advice.
4: Tell that man to keep rocking. Because if he that insecure over a dead man's ashes, just imagine what he'd be over if she was... Nah, he a narcissist. No. Nope.
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0: is such a crazy feeling, though. I don't want to get too attached, but I feel like I already am. 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Right?
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0: 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Go download it and turn up. Yeah!
1: J-Y, turn me up. Miami. 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

0: Tanisha. Trying to help a par sister out. She met this guy. They've been seeing one another now for about a month. Nothing serious, no intimacy, but she met his older brother, and she really digs him, and looks like he's digging her. Par listens, should she move on to the bigger brother? How you feel?
1: Yeah, something wrong with that Broadway.
0: It is, Rev?
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1: 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I said,
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3: And it is a 6:05, 5 minutes after 6 o'clock, and welcome to it. This is that Thursday. I call it my marathon day edition of the Broadway Joe Morning Show because we have the talk show coming your way this morning also. And we've got your chance to win on a big winning Thursday as we get ready to see them Golden Lions take on Central State. And that's on this Saturday. And they've got some time changes on the game time, so we'll tell you more about that. That's coming up. I think we got the exact same time for you now. And also, we'll be giving you tickets for the Arkansas Repertory Theater. The Rep's got some big things going on at the Rep. And we got tickets for you for the hit musical play that's going on at the Rep. It's called Side by Side. So tickets for you for that. We got them. And a big open house going on over at Arkansas Baptist College today. We're going to tell you about how you can get a free meal over there. All right, we're going to tell you about all that. We got it coming up for you here this morning on the Broadway Joe Morning Show. Comedian Keith Gleason is with us, and he's going to talk some trending stories and sports that we'll be talking about this morning. Good morning, Keith.
4: Yes, sir. Good morning. Good morning, Joe. And, of course, we're going to start off with a little trending stories. And if you're a huge Stevie Wonder fan like myself, well, just announced an 18-date tour. I'll get more to that. And of course, you know, he's going to do the iconic album Songs in the Key of Life. Taraji P. Henson's new sequel is the number one movie on Netflix. Sean Diddy Combs looks like he could be looking for some new lawyers very, very soon because his lawyers won't out. They like, this is becoming a little bit too much. They want out of his $100 million defamation lawsuit. Also, Chris Brown went from accepting a Texas honor to telling the state officials, y'all can keep it, man. Y'all can keep it. I read this story the other day, Joe. Yeah, man. He said, y'all can keep it. Y'all using me for publicity. Y'all can keep that joint. Also, Malcolm Jamal Warner, his mom says that she has no contact with her grandchild. And it's funny that we read in this story because we talked about it, Joe. Remember, they was like, your parents ain't got to like you long as you like her. Well, you never know what can happen. Then when something happens and your parents, they don't like each other, then there you go. Also, $900 a night. I don't know if I could do that, Joe. Deion Sanders' son, Shiloh Sanders, stays at one of the most...
3: Oh, wait a minute. You're talking about the one that's bankrupt?
4: Yeah, the one that's got the lawsuit.
3: Yeah, no money that's bankrupt now.
4: He bankrupt, but he got $900 a night to stay at one of the most expensive Airbnbs in Denver. I wonder what this Airbnb offers. It's got to offer everything. Massage, therapist, all kind of stuff. $900 a night.
3: Get rid of the rent house, man.
4: Yeah, man.
3: It's time to get the Airbnb,
4: time to get the Airbnb, brother. We're going to get into that story. And Trump's approval rating slides to an all-time low. And speaking of Donald Trump, he calls for a slashing of the interest rates down to about 1%. We're most definitely going to get into that story. And over to sports and entertainment, excuse me, Joe. It looks like Hog fans are planning to boycott the Arkansas-Georgia game on Saturday. They're talking about wearing bags over their heads. I'm talking about paper bags. They serious, Joe. They serious. I think they're looking for a blowout.
3: They only lost one game.
4: Yeah, but it's crazy because Saracen has the line at 24.5, but this guy on TV got the line at 48.
3: Damn.
4: 48 points, Joe.
3: Wow.
4: 48 points. We're going to get into that story. But we do have some good news because the top 25 high school football rankings, you know, I'm going to tell you what we got from 1 to probably 10, but we might do all 25. And an investment advisor who defrauded Travis Kelce through a Ponzi scheme, he gets 11 years in prison. And we do have some Thursday night football in the NFL. Detroit at Buffalo tonight on Prime TV, 7:15 p.m. kickoff. We're going to talk about all those stories coming up in sports, entertainment, and trending stories.
3: Well, you mentioned that the president wants the interest rate to go down. Well, that's not what the feds are doing. For the first time in 3 years, the Federal Reserve has raised the interest rates. And we're going to talk about what that's doing for Arkansans here, especially when it comes to owning a home. We'll talk about that coming up in Arkansas News this morning. And the U.S. Department of Veteran Affairs, they're awarding $13.4 million in grants to helping homeless veterans here in Arkansas.
4: That's good news.
3: That is some really good news.
4: Finally.
3: All right. The Pulaski County Sheriff's Office say they need a little help. Nearly $1.6 million for jail maintenance and vehicle repairs. We'll talk about that. And Arkansas families, they're waiting for Developmental Disability Service. They say that they are running out of patience and time. It ain't like they ain't got the money, y'all. Just give them folks that money so they can take care of their families. And the Arkansas Communities Agencies, they're receiving help in a major way when it comes to water. And if you're living in the Stamped area, the Blackwell, Black Rock area, they've got some relief for you there. We're going to tell you about that. The governor is making it possible. We'll tell you about all of that. We've got it coming up for you. That's in Arkansas News this morning. And we'll tell you about the Broadway Joe Talk Show. That comes your way today. And we've got four guests coming in. Number of events that are going on over the weekend, like the Food Truck Festival that's coming up this weekend. And we'll also be telling you about the big event in the Delta. That's on next weekend. And this weekend, of course, we talked about it last week, but we'll be in Pine Bluff this weekend again, doing it up big time. We'll tell you about the talk show and all of that. We've got it coming up for you. Again, our high today and there, another 100 degrees. We're up in the upper 70s right now, about 11 minutes after the hour. And if you have a birthday or an anniversary, our number is 501-381-0923. That's 501-381-0923. 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
4: 19 after 6, 619, high today near 100, a low tonight, 70. 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And I'll triple the tickets for you this morning. Club Noir, UAPB, and Side by Side to Play. 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
3: 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At 6:23, we're going to triple the tickets for you this morning. When I say triple the tickets, we got them for the big game this weekend. Central State coming to Golden Lions Stadium to take on them UAPB Golden Lions on this Saturday down in Pine Bluff. We have tickets for you for that. We also have tickets for the musical. It's at the Arkansas Repertory Theater. It's Side by Side. And we've got Club Noir is coming to town. So we got triple the tickets that's coming up. And I'll give you the exact time to win this morning. We've got that on the way. We'll be hearing from my good friends over at ABC today because they've got a big open house that's going on over there. We'll talk more about that that's coming up. And, of course, my talk show is coming your way today. And coming up this morning on the Broadway Joe Talk Show, Dick G Today is coming up this weekend. We're going to be talking more about that, Dick G Today. The Big Catch is happening over at Lake Valencia. My good friend Gary Casey will be in the talk with me about that. And, of course, it is this weekend. It's the Downtown Food Truck Festival. And they'll be in the talk with us about that. That's happening on Sunday. And then on next Saturday, it is the Delta Expo. And they'll be in the talk with us about that also. All that's coming up this morning on my talk show at 9 on 1021 KOKY and 1025 Praise FM. And it's rebroadcast Saturday mornings at 6 o'clock at Power 923. That's what's happening on the talk show. But right now it's time to talk about things that happened on this day in history. And we're going back in the time. This is the 17th day of September. September 17th. History-making events on this day, Keith.
4: Yeah, Joe, and we're going to go back to 1960 on this day in history. Chubby Checker's version of the twist.
3: Come on, baby.
4: Yep.
3: Let's do the twist.
4: That's it.
3: You remember that, huh?
4: Yeah, man. It went to number one in America, while the original version by Hank Ballard and the Midnighters only reached its peak position at number 28. And then the version tops the charts again. This is Chubby Checker's version in 1962. So Chubby was getting that money back to back. And then last on this day in history, in 1991, Michael Jackson is a guest voice on The Simpsons, where he plays a mental patient, one of Homer's best friends, named Leon Kompowski. That's what I have on this day in history, Joe.
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4: All right, we're going to jump on President Obama's playlist with this one. 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It's called Boss Man D-Lo's Motion Pop.

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1: The Broadway Joe Morning Shows. We take them early morning birthdays and anniversaries. We're looking for a high today again. It's the same as yesterday, near 100 degrees. And a slight chance of showers depending on where you are. Hopefully we will get some. Our current temperature right now, we're in the upper 70s around central Arkansas. Coming up this morning, got a winning time for you. Triple the tickets today. It's a big winning Thursday. Now, we have tickets for you for that UAPB game this Saturday against Central State. We also have tickets for you for Orchestra Noir. And we're going to throw in some tickets for you to head down to the Rep this weekend because Side by Side is still showing at the Rep. So we got you with triple the tickets, and your winning time this morning is going to happen at 8:30. So good luck at getting your win on at 8:30 this morning. Good luck. Coming up a little later this morning, we do have some trending stories and some sports to talk about quite a bit, and I've got to tell you about my talk show coming up.
2: Yes, sir, Joe. We're going to talk some sports because fans are ready for basketball season.
1: All right. Yeah. Razorback fans, I can't blame you.
2: Yeah, Razorback fans are like, yeah, man. I just don't think that they see any light at the end of the tunnel this entire season. I think they feel like this is just going to be a season where we're going to try to enjoy some football. But as far as the Razorbacks are concerned, game after game, we're probably looking at a loss. And they most definitely figure that's what we're looking at on Saturday.
1: They think they can beat Tulsa.
2: They think they can, Joe. They think they can. So still, if they beat Tulsa, that leaves us with, what, two wins on the season?
1: Yep.
2: Kind of like last season? Pretty much the same. But hopefully, you never know because it has happened. Hopefully, Georgia will have a bad game. That will be much needed, but I just don't see it. But this Saturday, the Razorbacks will face off against Georgia, and it's an early game, Joe, very early. We're going to get into that. The top 25 high school football rankings, and I wonder if Reggie Swinton's in there somewhere, Joe.
1: All right, now. The Titans, they're under.

0: Undefeated on the season.
1: They're undefeated, Joe. They're undefeated. They're not the only team that's undefeated, so I will give you a list of some of the top 25 high school football rankings right here in Iowa State. An investment advisor, I don't know how Travis Kelce, maybe he's just on the road a lot. He was swindled out of a lot of money. Well, then through that Ponzi scheme, that is, the guy that defrauded him gets 11 years in prison. I'll tell you about that story. And just a reminder, it is football season, so we do have Thursday Night Football. It's back on Prime TV, and I'm talking about Detroit at Buffalo tonight. We're going to talk about all of those stories coming up in sports and entertainment.
2: All right, and we're going to talk about, for the first time in 3 years, the feds have raised the interest rates. We'll tell you about that coming up. We'll also talk about the U.S. Department of Veteran Affairs doing some big things. They've released $13.4 million in grants to help homeless veterans here in the state of Arkansas. That's some great news. And the Pulaski County Sheriff's Office, as a matter of fact, the sheriff will be joining us tomorrow morning to give us an update on things that are going on in Pulaski County. But right now, he's asking for $1.6 million for jail maintenance and vehicle repairs there for the county jail. We'll talk more about that. And Arkansas families, they're waiting. Development Disability Services, they've been on hold. Let's release the money, let these families be able to take care of their families. And three Arkansas counties and their Black Rock, along with Stamps, Arkansas, they're getting a bunch of money from the governor to help with their water systems. We're going to talk about that. And we got a juicy Power People poll question coming up for you this morning. When I say juicy, it's a good one. We got it coming up, trying to help a power brother out. He said, I don't want to deal with my brother no more. How do you cut your brother loose when we talk about family we got? Come on now. We're going to talk about that coming up in the PPP.
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3: All right, and we are trying to help a Power brother out on this Power People Poll question for this morning. And boy, we got a lot of them out there. So if you go to my page, you can definitely check them all out and get your comments in on them. This Power People Poll question comes from a Power Brother as we try to help him out. This Power Brother says his brother was incarcerated and now he's been out of prison now for about 3 years. Basically, he says he hadn't spoken to his brother in 3 years. He says it's not about a disagreement or some family drama. He said his brother committed a sexual crime, and according to him, some of those actions impacted the people within their family. He says, I can't get over it. I can't let it go. I don't want anything to do with him, even though he's my brother. But his mother seems to feel a lot differently. She recently came to him and said, that's your brother, that's your blood. I'm not saying that you have to hang out with him or be his best friend, but I would like to see my sons make peace amongst one another. The Bible teaches us forgiveness. That's what his mother told him. But he's not having it, y'all. He says, Mama, some things are unforgivable. He's a low-down piece of... That's what he said about his brother.
7: Yeah.
3: And he said, I don't want him around me, my family, or my children. What he did crossed the line, and he could never be, it's just unforgivable, is what he says. It's a line that's he should have never crossed. Now, some of the family members are siding with his mother, and they're trying to tell him that holding on to anger only hurts you more. You don't have to forget it, but maybe it's time for you to forgive your brother. He says forgiveness is one thing. Reconciliation is something totally different. Power people, what do you think? Should he listen to his mother and forgive his brother because family, here we go again, is all we got. That's our question for today. Our number is 501-381-0923. That's 501-381-0923 to get your comments in on this Power People poll question for this morning. Can you forgive your blood brother? Can you do that? That's the question for today. We're talking L-O-V-E. Love. Is there any love left in this family?
8: There was nobody, no one that run me.
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0: 923 Jams Broadway Joe Morning Show with Arkansas News coming up next. And in Arkansas News, we'll be talking about it for the first time in 3 years. The first time in 3 years, we have an increase now. And a lot of people are concerned about it. For the first time, Federal Reserve have increased the interest rates. What does that mean for Arkansas? We'll tell you about that coming up in the news. Veteran Affairs doing some big things. $13.4 million grants for homeless veterans here in the state of Arkansas. We'll talk more about that. Pulaski County Sheriff's Office say they need about $1.5 million for jail maintenance and vehicle repairs. We'll update you on that. And Arkansas families out there, they're waiting for their money for developmental disability services. It's there. It's got to get it to them. And we'll also be talking about counties that are getting relief, some water. If you're in Stamps, you're getting about $100,000 to help with water repairs. But you're not the only one. We're going to talk about all of that. We got it coming up in Arkansas News. And I want to talk with you right now about Mr. Lewis Butler over at Butler Furniture Depot. 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And he has a no-credit check purchase plan in full effect. 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You can be approved in just 5 minutes. 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If you didn't know who done it, hey, you better look out now.
1: Who done it? The butler done it. Who done it? The butler done it.
0: Coming up later this morning, Keith, we do have some trending stories we'll be talking about.
2: Yes, sir. And as you said, Joe, we're going to talk about Trump. He calls for the slashing of interest rates to about 1%. And speaking of Trump, his approval rating slides to an all-time low, but we already knew that. Malcolm Jamal Warner's mom says she literally has no contact with her grandchild. So it seems like that feud between her and Malcolm Jamal's wife, widow, is still ongoing. Chris Brown went from accepting a Texas honor to telling the state officials, man, y'all can keep this, man. I already see what y'all trying to do. Y'all using me for publicity. We're going to get into that story. Sean Diddy Combs, he could be looking for some new lawyers very, very soon. And Taraji P. Henson's new sequel is the number one movie on Netflix. All of those stories and more coming up in Trending Stories.
3: From the KRN Newsroom, I'm Jay Jones. For the first time in 3 years, the Federal Reserve has raised interest rates. Economists say the move could affect mortgage rates and borrowing costs for Arkansas homebuyers. Higher rates generally mean higher monthly payments for new home loans, creating additional challenges for families already dealing with elevated housing costs. The U.S. Department of Veterans Affairs is awarding $13.4 million in grants to organizations helping homeless veterans in Arkansas. Officials say the funding will support housing assistance, case management, and other services designed to help veterans find stable housing and rebuild their lives. The grants are part of a broader effort to reduce veteran homelessness throughout the state. The Pulaski County Sheriff's Office is seeking nearly $1.6 million for jail maintenance and vehicle repairs. County officials say the funding request includes repairs and upkeep needed at the jail, along with maintenance for vehicles used by deputies and detention personnel. The request will be considered as county leaders continue budget discussions. Arkansas families waiting for developmental disability services say they're running out of patience and time. Families gathered to raise awareness about delays involving community and employment support services, commonly known as CES services. Advocates say many families have spent years waiting for assistance and are urging state leaders to address funding concerns and improve access to needed care and support programs. Three Arkansas communities and agencies are receiving help for major water and wastewater projects. The City of Black Rock will receive a $100,000 emergency loan to repair a sewer lift station. The City of Stamps will receive a $100,000 emergency loan to repair its wastewater treatment plant. And the White River Regional Irrigation District will receive an $8 million loan through the General Obligation Bond Program. From the KRN Newsroom, I'm Jay Jones. 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
4: 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Heat advisory in effect again today with high temperatures close to 100 degrees. A stray shower is possible, but the chance is very, very low. 76 degrees tonight under mostly clear skies. And on Friday, Saturday, and Sunday, partly cloudy skies with high temperatures near 100 degrees. I'm KRK Chief Meteorologist Todd Yacobian from the News Radio 1029 KRN.
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0: 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Your winning time this morning for triple the tickets, it's 8:30. Chris Brown, he is in our trending stories. We're going to tell you what he's trending for. He ain't too fond of Texas, we know that. We'll tell

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2: What's going on, good morning, buddy?
3: Hey, Joey the Barber. You heard we're talking about Joey. Should he listen to his mom? Mom says the Bible said we should forgive. She wants her sons to make peace. What do you think, man?
2: Yeah, Joe. What he did, Joe, don't bother me. Joe, it ain't got nothing to do with me. So, you my brother, man. We need to talk this out, man. Unless you down low and sick brother too, now.
3: No. I don't think the brother has a problem. It's been, this brother is the one that doesn't want to. Well, he called his brother a piece of, he don't want to be around him, man. That's what he said. I'm just saying. That's what the man said. Whatever he did, he don't want to be around him, period, is what the deal is. So, you sound like you saying, listen to your mom and try to make peace. Is that what you're saying?
2: Man, I would, Joe. It's my brother, Joe. Whatever he did, Joe, as long as he didn't do it to my the immediate family, I don't care what he did outside the family, Joe, because it's my brother.
3: Well, they said it affected the family is what they said. Whatever he did affected the family is what they said.
2: I know it ain't a lot of detail there, but that's a good one. I don't know if he did it to them or they didn't say this thing to fix. So I figured it by being a thick choice, don't nobody want to deal with it.
3: Right. Sounds like you saying forgiving. You listen to mom.
2: Yeah, I did forgive him, Joe.
3: Okay.
2: I give him a chance. And Joe, I sent y'all a picture yesterday, Joe. Who done it, Joe? The butler done it, Joe. Somebody holly butler.
3: The butler got you hooked up, Joey.
2: Well, you hooked me up, Joe. I sent it to y'all.
3: I'm gonna look at it, buddy. I gotta go look at it, okay?
2: All right, buddy.
3: Hey, our Power People poll question this morning. We're going to get some comments from our listeners there. And I told you, if you want it done, the butler can do it for you now. I'm telling you. Yeah. The butler doing it over there. Hey, all right. I got to talk with you now about this question for today. And it came from a Power brother. And you heard they haven't spoken to one another in 3 years. His brother was incarcerated for a crime that he says was a sex crime. And he said the sex crime even affected his family. But he hasn't forgiven him, and he can't let it go. And his mother came to him and said that we're family, and that's not what the scripture says. I need you to forgive your brother and move on with it. And he basically said, I can't forgive my brother. And his words to his mother was, I can't let it go for anything. He feels like my brother, as he says, is a piece of whatever.
4: Yeah.
3: What he said.
4: He mad.
3: And I don't want him around me, my family, or my children. And he said what he did crossed the line that can never be uncrossed. Now, some of the family members are siding with the mother, saying, telling him that holding on to anger is only hurting you. You don't have to regret it, but maybe you don't have to forget it, but maybe it's time for you to forgive. He says forgiveness is one thing. Reconciliation is something totally different. And so we're asking you, Power listeners, should he listen to his mom and forgive his brother? She's asked him to do that. Or as he says, family is all we got, what mom says. And he's saying family is all we not. You hear that, Queen? It's your line. No, we not.
4: It's all we not.
3: What you got in that club, man? It's been some long comments in that. You can't read them. They long, Keith.
4: And this one is long. I'm going to shorten it because I got to give a shout out to my guy, Mo B.
3: He's in the comments. Mo B. What's up, Mo?
4: Mo B wants to share his story of forgiveness. He says, this is about forgiveness. He says, I know about forgiveness personally because I lost my blood brother from a murder homicide in 2014. And he pretty much said it was a homeless person that did it. And he said he was lost for a long time. But God called his spirit. And he said once he let that pain go, he was able to move on. But he said it was very, very hard from there. So he said sometimes it literally is about forgiveness. So to this day, he says he remembers his brother, Willie Traylor, that was killed in 2014. Also, Mr. Lee, he says, I did 19 years in prison. And I can tell you this, sex predators are the worst kinds of people on this planet. And it is very rare that they are truly rehabilitated. The mom ain't wrong, but I'm with the brother on this one. Ain't no sex predators hanging around me or my family. Also down here to Marla, she says, he says this isn't about a disagreement or some family drama. His brother committed sexual crimes. And according to him, some of those actions impacted people within their own family. I'm 100% with this guy's side. Mom needs to get over it. She chose to forgive her son. She doesn't get to force other people to do the same. And Nikki says, nope, stay away from predators. Keep your family safe. Forgiveness doesn't mean you have to allow someone to access have access to you. Brandy says, you can forgive and continue to live your life without communicating. And Sean says, no, mom can't dictate the man's feelings. I don't blame the brother. He has his own family to protect along with his peace.
3: You hear it from a power listeners on that one. 501-381-0923. Try to help this power brother out. Should you listen to his mom and forgive his brother? Because mom says family is all we got, and he's saying family's all we not.
4: All
3: he
4: we
3: cannot
4: not
3: let it go, and he called his brother some name. He just ain't feeling it. You still have time to comment on it, and it's kind of early in the game right now, but right now a lot of people aren't on that mom side. We'll tell you more about that coming up. You got a special message for us before we move on, Keith?
4: Yes, sir. Today is Thursday, and guess what? We got football. We got Thursday Night Football on Prime TV. 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
3: Now, let me congratulate all of our winners from last week that we were in Pine Bluff, Keith and I, and we gave away tickets. And we'll be back again this week. We'll be there for the Tour de Bluff, and we'll have tickets for you on this Saturday morning, 9 until 11 o'clock. We'll be there Main Street down in Pine Bluff for that Tour de Bluff. So we're looking forward to seeing you there. Now, get ready because we're coming your way. Big game this weekend over in Benton. Because Benton takes on Joe T. Robinson, and it's our tailgate takeover. Our own CTC will be there broadcasting live from 6 until 7 on Friday night. Keith and I will be doing it up early on Saturday morning. We will be down in Pine Bluff for the Tour de Bluff this weekend. And Stack 3, he will be at the cricket location 11 until 1 on Saturday. What a long day we have on Saturday. 11 until 1 on Saturday at the cricket location, and that's at 4145 East Broadway here in Little Rock. And then Stack will be at the Golden Lion game. Right now we're showing that game from, he'll be there from 3 until 5. And we'll get the kickoff time for you. It looks like it's going to be around 5 or 6 o'clock. So we'll update you on that. And if you win tickets to the game, you'll need to pick up your tickets. You should have it in the system when you get your winner's sheet. But you need to pick up your tickets at the game at our Power 92 tent. We'll be there broadcasting live again. At the game, 3 until 5, Golden Lion Stadium, Simmons Bank Field. That's where we will be broadcasting live. So busy weekend all over the city, and we will have tickets at all locations. So if you want to go to the game, catch Keith and I early in the morning. We'll have tickets for you down there in Pine Bluff and tickets for that Delta Expo where you can see Sir Charles and Mike Clark Jr., my man Big Set. They'll get you hooked up with all of that. We'll see you on Saturday for that. Busy, busy, busy. Hope you got your birthdays and anniversaries in because it's time for birthdays and anniversaries, and we start with our celebrity birthdays. Let's go for it, Keith.
4: Yeah, Joe, I'm going to go and do our celebrity birthdays with Malik Yoba. You remember him. He's 59 years old. This one is for the old schoolers like myself. You remember the show Three's Company. John Ritter was born on this day, one of my favorite actors from back in the day. And then Patrick Mahomes has a birthday today. He's 31 years old. That's what I have, celebrity birthdays.
3: And let's go to Cabot, where we got Kamara Ware celebrating her birthday on today. And that comes from Grandma Robin on today. 6 years old on today. You got some more from the text club. Go for it.
4: Yes, sir. Our text club, celebrity birthdays or birth anniversary, whichever
3: there you
4: one
3: go.
4: You
3: birth anniversaries.
4: Use. Yeah, man. I got to do that every now and then.
3: That's Mr. Senior, Mr. Austin Porter Senior. We
4: just
3: hope
4: just had
3: doing
4: a birthday,
3: well.
4: As a matter of fact,
3: he
4: last
3: just
4: week.
3: Had a birthday, and we hope he's doing well.
4: Was it 92?
3: Yes, he's 90. I think 90.
4: Wow, that's 90. A blessing. That's 90. A blessing. Mm-hmm. We're going to start off with a birthday shout out. Kiki Cox Campbell, she's out of Little Rock. That's from Brandy Boo and the entire family. And I missed my guy on yesterday, so I got to do it on today. Maurice Reed Sr., 45 years old, on yesterday, and that's from the wife and kids. So I slipped up and didn't get that one in. And we're going to do a 42nd birthday shout out, Edmund Moore the fourth, and he's in Little Rock, and that's from his mom, Jayla Pettis. She's attending Watson Chapel High School, 17 years old on today. A 19th birthday shout out, 3J Johnson of Stuttgart. Also, Tina Perry, they got you in. She's 55 years old on today. Jamie Freeman Smith, she's celebrating a birthday out of Pine Bluff. Alberta Relaford in Hot Springs, 62 years old today. Chase Walker from TT Jazz, 13 years old. Carla Gilchrist, she's on the birthday list. That's from Tam Tam out of North Little Rock. Sharon Runyon, she's in Malvern. You know they get us all the way in Malvern. Shout out to Malvern.
3: Brick City!
4: 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I hope I said that right. Brenda Whitmore and Miss Bertha Williams, they're both in Pine Bluff, and that's from their entire family. And last on our local celebrity birthday list, a 7th birthday shout out to Ulila. I guess that Ola, I can't pronounce that. 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And you know how we do it. 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
6: Hey, 92, you calling about the question?
7: Yes, sir. I'm calling about the question.
6: All right. What do you think he should do? Should he listen to his mom and forgive? Or... he says he can't let it go.
7: Forgiveness is different. You can forgive somebody, but that don't mean you got a fool with them.
6: I got you. Mm-hmm. So.
7: Yes, sir. At the end of the day, you can forgive them, but you got to forgive them for yourself. You're not forgiving him because of what he did. You're forgiving him so you can have that peace mentally, physically, emotionally, and spiritually. So you can be released. But that does not mean that you have to still be brother, and buddy with them. I have two brothers that was convicted on that same thing. I don't talk to them, don't fool with them, but that don't mean I don't love them. That don't mean that I don't forgive them for what they did. It didn't impact my family like that. But if it impacts you that heavy, you need to pray on it. You need to do whatever you got to do to clear it up so you can live with it and be able to survive peacefully. But that doesn't mean that you have to sit around and be buddy-buddy with the man and bring your kids around him. If you don't trust them, you just don't trust them. That just be what it is.
6: Sounds like you on the mom's side. Sounds like you on the mom's side saying forgive him and don't forget it and move on is what you're saying.
7: I'm not on the mama's side because the mama wants you to still have a relationship with the man. I'm on peace side. I'm on my own side. I don't think that he should continue to harbor over it and hold it in, because carrying that weight is like she is right in some ways, but at the same time, that don't mean that you have to have a relationship with them just because you forgive them. A lot of people get that they blur that line. They blur it too heavy.
6: Well, if you want to forgive them,
7: that's up to you.
6: But here's what the mom said, so we'll be on the same page. Mom said, I'm not saying that you have to hang around him or he has to be your best friend, but I'd like for you to see sons. She wants to see peace between her two sons. So it sounds like what you're saying is you can talk to him and forgive him, but you don't have to hang around him. That's what the mom is saying.
7: He ain't even got to talk to him to forgive him.
6: Okay, I got you. I got what you're saying.
7: I've forgiven a lot of people without having any communication with them in the long run. Didn't talk to them, didn't do anything. But I forgave them for me.
6: Gotcha. Well, now I understand what
7: you're
6: saying.
7: That's what I'm saying. Forgive them for yourself. You're not forgiving them for what they did because that's not your place anyway. The judgment is not for you. The judgment is for God. And if you want to keep judging him for what he did, that's between you and him. But you're going to continue to be held back.

0: because of the fact that you are letting it weigh you down.
1: Amen. Well, ma'am, I appreciate that this morning. That's a good information. Thank you for your comment.
0: Yes, sir. You have a blessed one.
1: All right. Mm-hmm. Our Power People poll question this morning is a deep one, and it comes from a Power brother. He says his brother was incarcerated. He's now been out of prison for 3 years, and he still hasn't spoke to him at all. He says, isn't it about a disagreement or a family drama? He says his brother committed sexual crimes, and according to him, some of those actions impacted people within their own family. He says, I can't let it go. I don't want anything to do with him. But his mother is saying differently. She recently came to him and said, that's your brother. That's your blood. I'm not saying that you have to hang out with him or be his best friend, but I'd like to see my sons make peace. The Bible teaches us forgiveness. That's what mom said. But his brother, he ain't having it. He said to his mom, that some things are unforgivable. He's a low-down piece of, is what he said about his brother. Yeah. He said, I don't want to be around him, and I don't want him around me, my family, or my children. What he did crossed the line, and it's a line that should never be crossed. Some of the other family members are siding with his mom and telling him, hey, man, holding on to anger, it only hurting you. That's not like what this lady was just saying. Holding on to anger is only hurting you. You don't have to forgive him, but sometimes you got to let things go. So he's asking us, Power listeners, should he listen to his mom? Work it out with his brother. At least they can speak. Mom says family's all we got. He's saying family's all we not. You got some more comments over there, Keith. What we got?
2: Yeah, and I got one where this texter is kind of on his side, on the brother's side. He says, she says, it's Stacy, so I don't know if this is a man or a woman, but they says, that's your brother, and he did his time. He's home. Can he come to my house around my kids, my wife and kids? No. Mm. Are we going to the bar and have drinks? No. But you can call me on the phone. I can come to mom's house and have dinner with you and mom. We can sit at mom's house on the porch and talk about old times. But to not speak to him at all, I would not be that cold. Mm. So, they're kind of on mom's side with this one. Miss mm-hmm. McEwen says...
1: She said peace. That's what she said.
2: Peace. Miss mm-hmm. mm-hmm. McEwen says, keep your family safe. Keep your distance. With the way mama talking, she sounds like she knows what he was doing prior to being locked up.
1: Mm.
2: Love your brother from a distance. Also, Tamika says, forgive him. Take the stress off your mom. You don't have to mingle with him. Just text him to see how he's doing and pray that God gives you peace, strength, and comfort. You don't have to forget what he has done, but don't let it consume you. Anger only causes heart damage. Laughter and happiness raises your immune system. God bless you all. Miss Perry says, I think we have to remember that forgiveness does not mean proximity. You can forgive and still not be in their space. His forgiveness is between him and God. We don't get to judge to be judge and jury. A tree is known by its fruit. Pretty deep there.
1: Yeah. I've heard that. Fruits by the fruit it bears. Okay.
2: Yeah.
1: Well, it's kind of early, and we're still calculating here on it, but we're close to being a little bit more on the brother's side. About 55% of our listeners are saying they understand him, and they're not on mom's side. Only 45% of our listeners right now are on mom's side about making up. They ain't trying to hear that.
2: And you know what, Joe? This even though this has something to do with a sex crime or whatever, I'm not going to get deep into it, but sometimes it's really hard to forgive people for what they, especially depending on how old you were at the time it happened, especially when you do stuff to kids, because kids' brains are still developing, and you about never going to forget that, you know?
1: But this lady said a lot that we just played on the air, because she said you can forgive them within your heart, and you ain't even got to move with them. You ain't got to let them know that you forgive them.
2: Yeah.
1: So that's what she said for yourself,
2: yeah.
1: If you want peace within yourself. So mom is just trying, she said she want her sons to be at peace is what she's saying. So she's asking him to forgive. Well, I mean, they could call on the phone. Like you say, we ain't got to be around. Just call him on the phone and say, man, I just call you because mama told me to call you. Say you would do it, whatever, you know.
2: Well, I tell you this, Joe. At 11, me and my twin brother watched a man jump on my mama like every other day.
1: Ooh,
2: when we was
1: Keith,
2: kids.
1: Keith,
2: yeah, and we couldn't
1: Keith.
2: Do anything about it.
1: Ooh, man.
2: And to this day, I'm at peace and I ain't never forgave, bro.
1: Ooh.
2: I ain't never forgave him. When it's times when I see him, I really have to take myself to another place.
1: Ooh.
2: To just keep moving. So Keith. You don't always have to forgive people to be at peace. I will say that, Joe. And I sleep good every night. And I ain't forgave. I never forget dude for the stuff that he did to my mother. So with that being said, in some ways, I'm with bro on this one.
1: Mm. All right, you still have time to comment. 501-381-0923. That's 501-381-0923. That's our Power People poll question for this morning. Get your comments in on it. And coming up inside the hour, your winning time is coming up at 8:30. That's your winning time. And it's triple the tickets for you. Club Noir. That's Orchestra Noir that's coming to town. We got tickets for you for that. Side by side to play at the Rep. And them Golden Lions taking on Central State this weekend. We'll be talking with the head Golden Lion on tomorrow. And that's Coach Alonzo Hampton. So all that is still coming up. And you've got some sports we'll talk about inside the hour, Keith.
2: Yes, sir. And you know, it's Thursday, Joe. So that's good news for us, for football fans, because Detroit at Buffalo tonight on Prime TV. So if you got Prime, you can check it out. Kickoff is early, 7:15 p.m. kickoff. So they will be in that new Buffalo Stadium. I cannot wait to see it, Joe. Cannot wait. And it looks like our Hog fans, when it comes to the football team, they're planning to boycott the game on Saturday.
1: This is wild. Okay.
2: I can't wait to see it. I really want to see it.
1: They said they're going
2: to
1: be wearing paper bags.
2: I
1: like
2: really
1: they used
2: want
1: to
2: see that, Joe.
1: In New Orleans with the Saints when they weren't the Saints, they were the Aints.
2: And the crazy part about it is, this ain't never been done on the Hill. This would be like the first time ever. I cannot
1: this
2: wait
1: is
2: to
1: really
2: see.
1: Bad.
2: Yeah, it's gotten really, really bad. We're going to get into that, but we do have some good news when it comes to local football, because I got your top 25 high school football rankings. We're going to talk about
1: we
2: all
1: know
2: those
1: who
2: stuff.
1: Ain't in the top 10 anymore. I ain't calling no names.
2: We're going to talk about all those stories coming up in sports and entertainment, Joe.
1: Hey, the feds have done it for the first time in 3 years. They've raised the interest rates. We'll tell you how it affects home buyers here in Arkansas. And $13.4 million in grants is coming to Arkansas for homeless veterans. Thank God. And the Pulaski County Sheriff's Department, they say they need about $1.6 million for jail maintenance and vehicle repairs. We'll update you on that. And Arkansas families are waiting for developmental disability services for their families. They're running out of patience. Come on, let's let the money go so these people can take care of their families. And we'll also talk about water projects that are going on. And if you live in Stamps, Arkansas, about $100,000 coming your way. And there's some more. We'll tell you about all of that. We got it coming up. It's the Broadway Joe Morning Show. That's Arkansas News. It's on the way. And more comments on this Power of People poll question. We got them coming up at 923.
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1: Arkansas news, we got it coming up for you next year on the Broadway Joe Morning Show. And we'll be talking about good news for those veterans, because a lot of money coming for homeless veterans to the state. We're going to talk more about that coming up. Also, we'll be talking more about the Pulaski County Sheriff's Office. They need a little help for some renovations going on there at the office there. And also, we want to talk more about the families that are needing help when it comes to taking care of their developmental disability services. They got the money. Let the money go so they can get it done. Hey, let me talk with you about the Taylor King team, because if you are in a car wreck, you want someone to work hard for you and your family. You want the Taylor King team. You want someone that's on your side, by your side. That's what I do. I call the Taylor King team. That's their motto. On your side, by your side. Hey, you got problems getting your disability? You worked hard for it. You've earned it. Hey, you got a problem? The Taylor King team. They can help you with that. You had a slip and fall? They can help with that. Hey, and they're Arkansas homegrown attorneys from right here in Arkansas. You can actually go to their offices. They have one right here in Little Rock on Markham Street. On your side, by your side. They are homegrown Arkansas attorneys, the Taylor King team. So if you're in an accident, you want someone to represent you, especially in Arkansas, that's from Arkansas. You want the Taylor King team. 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Coming up inside the hour, Keith, you've got some trending stories we'll be talking about.
2: Yes, sir. We got to talk about Jamal Warner's mom. She says she has no contact with her grandchild. And $900 a night, Deion Sanders' son, Shiloh Sanders, stays at one of the most expensive Airbnbs in Denver. And then, of course, we're going to talk about Diddy, because he could be looking for new lawyers very, very soon. His lawyers said they want out of his $100 million defamation lawsuit. And Stevie Wonder just announced an 18-day tour. We're going to talk about all those stories coming up in Trending Stories.
3: From the KRN Newsroom, I'm Jay Jones. For the first time in 3 years, the Federal Reserve has raised interest rates. Economists say the move could affect mortgage rates and borrowing costs for Arkansas homebuyers. Higher rates generally mean higher monthly payments for new home loans, creating additional challenges for families already dealing with elevated housing costs. The U.S. Department of Veterans Affairs is awarding $13.4 million in grants to organizations helping homeless veterans in Arkansas. Officials say the funding will support housing assistance, case management, and other services designed to help veterans find stable housing and rebuild their lives. The grants are part of a broader effort to reduce veteran homelessness throughout the state. The Pulaski County Sheriff's Office is seeking nearly $1.6 million for jail maintenance and vehicle repairs. County officials say the funding request includes repairs and upkeep needed at the jail, along with maintenance for vehicles used by deputies and detention personnel. The request will be considered as county leaders continue budget discussions. Arkansas families waiting for developmental disability services say they're running out of patience and time. Families gathered to raise awareness about delays involving community and employment support services, commonly known as CES services. Advocates say many families have spent years waiting for assistance and are urging state leaders to address funding concerns and improve access to needed care and support programs. Three Arkansas communities and agencies are receiving help for major water and wastewater projects. The City of Black Rock will receive a $100,000 emergency loan to repair a sewer lift station. The City of Stamps will receive a $100,000 emergency loan to repair its wastewater treatment plant. And the White River Regional Irrigation District will receive an $8 million loan through the General Obligation Bond Program. 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
4: 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Heat advisory in effect again today with high temperatures close to 100 degrees. A stray shower is possible, but the chance is very, very low. 76 degrees tonight under mostly clear skies. And on Friday, Saturday, and Sunday, partly cloudy skies with high temperatures near 100 degrees. I'm KRK Chief Meteorologist Todd Yacobian from the News Radio 102.9 KRN Weather Center.
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1: He's coming to Pine Bluff, and we got your tickets. We're going to be there Saturday. We're going to have it for you. It's Mike Clark Jr. It's 8 o'clock in Little Rock. 75 degrees.

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2: Good to you and Keith on the PPP question.
3: Yeah.
2: Hey, Keith.
4: Hey, good morning.
3: Yeah, Faye, you heard what we're talking about. Should he listen to his mom, try to forgive his brother? You know, mom said she just wanted him to make peace. She said they hadn't made peace. She wanted him to make peace, so he don't want to deal with him at all. What do you think?
2: Well, I'm going to tell you this. Hey, mom entitled her, you know, that's her kids. But some things you just can't come back from. So reconcile, nah. Forgive, it's okay to forgive. But I don't think he's going to ever. Like you said, it's a thin line between love and hate. That man hate whatever his brother did. I don't know what it was. And don't care to know. Whatever it was, you don't want to come back from it.
3: Mm-hmm. Wow.
2: So, hey.
3: What are you saying, Fish?
2: I'm on his side. Yeah, nope. If he don't want to.
3: Okay.
2: She can't make him feel a certain type of way. Whatever brother done, brother did that.
4: Yeah, he did that.
3: Okay. All right.
2: Yeah, he did that. That man can't come back from whatever he done.
3: Sometimes you're right. Sometimes you can't come back. We got you. We got you, baby.
2: All right, then. You and Keith have a good one.
3: All right.
4: You too.
3: Hey, Reb, you heard what we're talking about this morning, Reb. Give him some advice, Reb. I want to get the spiritual side of this. Mom wants him to forgive that brother, but, man, he said whatever he did, he can't let that go. He don't want to forgive him, man. How you feel, Reb? Should he listen to his mom or not?
5: He should listen to his mother.
3: Okay.
5: And the reason why I say he should listen to his mother is hating his mother more than anything.
3: Mm.
5: But because that's her son. Both of them is her son. Mm-hmm. And that's one that I want to go to, lay her head down and go to sleep and knowing these two brothers not getting along at all.
3: Mm-hmm.
5: So, brother, the one that who committed the crime, I'm saying that he didn't do it to one of the family members.
3: Mm-hmm.
5: Because that's what making it probably so hard, because it could have been that.
3: Mm-hmm.
5: But now, this other brother, the one who holding this girl, this entity, he letting this brother hold him hostage in life because he can't move forward because of what his brother did. So he needs to go to God. He needs to go to church. He needs to get into his word. Let God remove that spirit in him. That's all it is, just a demon spirit that he's dealing with because it's making him hate somebody. Just like Pharaoh, God told him to Pharaoh to unharden his heart, to let his people go. He got to let it go so he can move forward. But that don't mean that he has to deal with his brother around his family.
3: Amen.
5: But just forgive him and move beyond the ordinary. And tell that brother love you much and go to God with this situation.
3: Amen. We love you much. We got you, Reb. Thank you. Hey, 92, you call him out the question.
6: Good morning, Keith. Good morning, Broadway Joe. Game Time.
4: What's up, Game Time?
3: Should he listen to his mom or not, Game Time? That's what he wants to know. That's the question here this morning, man.
6: Well, wait, not just sex pressure. That's something that some people need to understand. Everybody has a line you don't cross. And once you cross that line, that's it. Regardless of what it is, and that's what mom needs to understand, man. And I don't know which family member or what he did, but everybody got a line you can't cross, and once you cross that line, it's over with, Broadway. That's what mom needs to understand. That was his line that he shouldn't have crossed. He crossed it, and it's over with. And so mom just have to deal with her son, you know, and their attitudes, because everybody has, that's his line, so it is what it is.
3: So you on the brother's side. You on the brother's side.
6: Yeah, I'm on the brother's side, because, you know, everybody got lines that you shouldn't cross, and, hey, I got lines, you know what I mean? And once you cross that line, that's it. I'm not fooling with you no more, because you crossed that line. And that's my line, and that's it.
3: I got you. We got you down, Game Time. Don't cross the line. Don't cross the gun line.
4: Don't cross the gun line.
3: Don't cross the gun line. Game Time. right, here by far, this is on this Power People poll question for this morning. This brother is asking the question because his mother says, work it out with your brother. That's your brother. I want peace between my sons. But his brother said, no, I'm not trying to do that because he went too far. He, as he said, he crossed the gun line.
4: Crossed the gun line, boss.
3: And he's asking you to Power Listeners, should he listen to his mom and work it out? And I got to thank for our listeners. A lot of them have said, if you go in scripture like your mother did, she told you about it. But we're going to get some more comments here, Keith.
4: Well, I will say this, Joe. Mm-hmm. The one thing about a mother could see you committing a heinous crime on video.
3: Right.
4: And mama going to love you regardless.
3: Yeah, that's your mama.
4: That's your mama. You know, mm-hmm. Mama going to come visit you. She going to be down there every weekend. Mama still going to send you money. Mama ain't going to have no judgment. Mm-hmm. So it's a little different with mother. So we do have to put that into the equation. It may be a little easier for the son, but it's going to be a lot harder for the mother. She wants her family together. I'm going to go over here to Alex. He says, I cannot imagine any explanation anyone could give to forgive or give a sex predator a second chance. All indicators point to never fully rehabilitated or trustworthy. I wouldn't trust them not to rob, cheat, lie, or beat a puppy to death and have sex with it before or after they killed it. He's just being crazy with that one. Raquel says, well, he'll probably never forget, but the Bible says we have to forgive in order to be forgiven. That's all I'm saying. Kendrick says, forgiveness may lead to the brother doing it again and hurting again, mom, and hurting someone again. Mom needs to let it go and let it be what it is. Miss Sharon says, forgive him and keep moving. Just simple like that. Tammy says, brother don't believe in Jesus Christ if he can't forgive. The same brother you can't forgive will be the same brother you will need. Mm. So she's saying, yeah, you got to even it out. And my guy, Martindale, he says, I agree with the mom. Go see your brother. Mm. Ain't that something? You got to forgive him.
3: Well, let's flip it now. We got some old folks. A lot of folks jumping on mama's side here, boy. But it's been back and forth all morning. We're back at 50-50 now. Half of our listeners are saying, listen to your mother. And the other half of our listeners saying they can't let that go when it's a sex crime. Well, I like, you know, this lady that called earlier this morning that said that she forgives in her heart. She ain't even got to talk to him no more, mm-hmm. but she gonna forgive him. But I think mom wants to at least have some dialogue and some conversation between you and your brother. And you can actually call him on the phone. You ain't even got to meet him. Just call him on the phone. Mama told me to call you, man. So I'm calling you. And that's it. I mean, I'm just saying. You got anything to say?
4: I think what makes it worse is that a family member was involved. A member was involved.
3: We do not have the story on that, but that was something to do with family. Yeah, that does make it a lot worse. But again, like I said, the lady said, you can forgive in your heart. You ain't even got to talk to them. That's what she said. Mm-hmm. I forgive people and I don't even talk to them is what she said. And I can live with that. And, like I said, you can call him on the phone and say, Mama told me to call you, so I'm calling you because she wanted me to make peace. So I'm going to call you. If you got anything to say to me, say it. And if not, bye.
4: You call to check on his Joe. And he said, yeah, you know, I was just calling to check on him. Oh, yeah, bro, let me ask you something. Hey, can I get a ride with you to the family reunion? No, you can't ride with me, dog.
3: No,
4: we can't hang out. We most definitely can't be seen at the family reunion.
3: You can't do none of that. You can't do none of that.
4: Can't come to the family reunion with me.
3: But you're still my brother. Mama told me to call you. So I'm calling you, and if you ain't got nothing else to say, bye. That's all I got.
4: Yeah, we don't need people talking about, you know, brothers of a feather flock together. No, brother. Yeah, okay.
3: Gotcha. Hey, final comments on that. We got them coming up, and you got trending stories. You got that on the way.
4: Yes, sir. We're going to talk about Sean Diddy Combs. He may be looking for new lawyers very soon. I'll tell you about his case. Chris Brown went from accepting a Texas honor to telling them folks they can keep it. He said, y'all not going to use me. Y'all not going to use me, man. Taraji P. Henson's new sequel is number one on Netflix. And, of course, $900 a night at an Airbnb. I thought Shiloh didn't have no money.
3: I don't think that's going to turn out well.
4: No, it's not going to turn out well. We're going to talk about all those stories and more coming up in Trending Stories.
3: 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It's on 1021 KOKY and 1025 Praise FM. We're going to be talking about the Downtown Food Truck Festival. That's happening on this Sunday. And the Big Catch, the community fishing event, that's going on Saturday, starting early in the morning Saturday over at Lake Valencia. And we'll also be talking about Dick G today. My man Uncle Jam's going to be the DJ for that. We're going to be talking about that
7: All of that we'll be talking about. It is coming up, and we'll also be talking about the Delta Expo. It's Friday and Saturday next weekend, the 25th and 26th. That's where you get to see my man Big Set along with Mike Clark Jr. And on the big show, my man, he will be here, Sir Charles Jones. We're going to be talking about that. And don't forget, we'll have tickets for you for that on this Saturday, along with tickets for the Golden Lions and Central State. We will be in Pine Bluff for the Tour de Bluff on Saturday morning, starting at 9 o'clock. So come by and holler at Keith and I. We can get you hooked up. That's what we can do. We can get you hooked up. We're going to get you hooked up. Yeah, especially if you missed us last week, boy. We had a great time. I want to thank everybody down in Pine Bluff.
4: I enjoyed myself down there. 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
7: Yeah, man. 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Hey, trending stories. 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
7: 819 and 75 degrees in Little Rock. 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
2: And we've got those trending stories, and we got trending stories. We got them coming up for you next year on the Broadway Joe Morning Show. And right now, I want to talk with you. Special message from the Arkansas Department of Transportation. And I can't tell you enough about our workers that are out there doing their thing, man, making sure that they fill those potholes and everything else, and just doing work, widening the freeways, doing a whole lot of stuff. Those are our transportation workers. And I sadly have to tell you that some of them have been tragically killed and severely injured because you're not paying attention, you're not focused, and you're on your phone. Put the phones down. When you see those yellow barrels, it's time to put the phones down. Hey, there is zero, when I say zero, zero tolerance for reckless driving or distracted driving in work zones. And speeding? Oh, fines double if you didn't know in our work zones. We want to keep our transportation workers safe so they can get home to their families like you're trying to get home to your family. So again, whenever you see those orange barrels, slow down, put your phone down. It's time to get focused. It's a special message from the Arkansas Department of Transportation and this station, Power 923. And it's time now for some trending stories. Let's jump into them. In the news.
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2: And let's jump right into
3: him. Oh, yes, sir. We got to start off with Sean Diddy Sunk Combs. His attorneys in his $100 million defamation lawsuit case, they have dropped him over unpaid bills. Now, the attorneys who are representing Sean Diddy Combs in his defamation lawsuit against Nexstar Media, they have dropped him as a client over what they are calling 6 months worth of unpaid bills and unwillingness to cooperate on the part of Sean Diddy Combs. Now, a little background to this case. Back in 2025, Sean Combs sued Nexstar Media and the owner of News Nation because they reported that they had possession of videos of sexual misconduct involving minors and using drug-laced baby oil to incapacitate sexual assault victims. Now, Combs' legal team argued that the claims were lies pushed to profit from the media frenzy, contaminate the jury pool in his criminal trial, and ruin his reputation. So that's what the $100 million lawsuit came from. Well, looks like he's going to be looking for some new attorneys. Mm. And Chris Brown tells a Texas lawmaker he can keep that award. Now, basically, what he did was this lawmaker, his name is Benton Jones, Representative Benton Jones, and Representative Jasmine Crockett. The concert in Dallas was completely sold out. The Chris Brown, the R&B concert with Chris Brown and Usher. So basically, they decided they was going to present him with a state proclamation, you know, give him the key to the city and all that. Now, Chris said he didn't know none of this. They just came on stage. We got this proclamation, and we thank you for all your achievements. You know how they do, because it's election season.
2: Right.
3: But, of course, a lot of backlash came from that because of his, you know,
2: past.
3: And so now the lawmaker wanted to backtrack and apologize, and I didn't have anything that I don't stand behind Chris Brown in any kind of way. And Chris Brown like, hold on, bro. I ain't asked for that award or nothing. Y'all just showed up and gave it to me. Now you want to distance yourself because you got a little backlash from it. I didn't need you there to help sell no tickets, none of that. Y'all could have kept that. As a matter of fact, you keep the award. I don't want no proclamation. I don't want no Chris Brown Day. I don't want no key to the city. Y'all can have it. He like, hey.
2: He gave the proclamation back?
3: He didn't want none of it, Joe. None of it.
2: I think Jasmine Crockett just wanted to meet him. I think she's going to meet both of them.
3: But you need a reason to be up there, right?
2: Yeah, so they gave a proclamation. I get it.
3: Yeah.
2: But man, don't go back and retract. I think he was speaking. I read somewhere he was speaking in front of a women's group or something.
3: Yeah.
2: You know, you can't speaking to a women's group.
3: And you know,
2: they're talking domestic violence. He said something like, I take that back and I apologize to all the ladies out there. Like,
3: now
2: what?
3: You want to backtrack.
2: Yeah, he said he apologized to all the ladies out there.
3: But like Chris Brown said,
2: Jasmine Crockett, she dragged me into it.
3: I was just up there. You know, Chris Brown, like, y'all trying to get votes and stuff. Now, all of a sudden, you want to backtrack. So he's like, y'all can keep it. Leave me alone. He said, I'm there for the fans. I don't care nothing about any of that other stuff. So
2: they probably going to turn down all proclamations from now on, right?
3: Yeah, man. And you know, this is hard. This is a hard one to sell. You're in Denver for a case where you're saying that I got to file bankruptcy because I don't have no money. But then you go live and you want to show all your fans, well, I'm staying in a $900 a night Airbnb. You can't do that, Shiloh Sanders. He made himself look really bad because he was in Denver from August the 31st through September the 4th for his federal bankruptcy trial involving, you know, where he threw the man down on his back in high school and all that. And he's, you know, the bankruptcy trial trying to show that he don't have no money. But you're staying in a $900 Airbnb. Now, honestly, I don't think it was no problem with it because that could have been from a sponsor or anybody. But to just say you're staying in a $900 Airbnb, $900 a night, that's not going to sit well with anybody. So you should have known better than that. And we're going to keep Malcolm Jamal Warner's mother in our prayers. His mother, Pamela Warner, claims that the late actor's widow, Tanisha Warner, terminated her relationship with her granddaughter, Mackenzie Warner, after his death. And it's always like that. It seems that way, don't it, Joe? It's like once somebody passes away,
2: yep,
3: all the people who really never got along, mm-hmm, they most definitely
2: you
3: ain't
2: definitely gonna know by now. That's for sure.
3: You are most definitely the glue. It's like that with a lot of families. Once grandma or grandpa pass away, it seems like the glue is just gone. So, man, we're going to keep them in our prayers. That's what I have in Trending Stories.
2: All right, it's almost time. You're about 2 minutes away from your winning time here.
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2: Hey, you number one tried again. Number two tried again. You number three tried again. Number four tried again. Number five. Number five. You number five. Hang up and try it again. Hey, you number six. You number six.

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2: Hey, you're number seven. You're number seven. Hang up and try it again. You're number eight. You're number eight. I'm so sorry. Hang up and try it again.
3: Oh, my God.
2: 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Hey, 923, I need the phrase that pays.
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2: Let me hear you say it. 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
2: We got your tickets for UAPB and Central this weekend. Central State coming to town. We got tickets for you for that. There's a play at the Rep called Side by Side. We're going to send you to that. And Orchestra Noir will be in town next weekend. Got you. Who's this one you're calling from and what are you doing today?
3: This area, I'm in Little Rock on the way to work.
2: Well, congratulations, girl. You won it before you got to work. We got you triple the tickets. You tell them loud and proud what you got on bright and early on in the morning on your way to work.
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2: Deke, you heard what we're talking about. You got some advice for this brother. He said, basically, I heard what mama said, but he ain't trying to make up with that brother of his, man. He said some things are just unforgivable. Should you listen to his mom or not?
5: Well, Joe, somebody need to explain to this man how God works, Joe.
2: Okay.
5: You can't get on your knees every night and ask God to forgive you of your sins, and then you turn around and can't forgive someone else. That ain't how it goes, Joe.
2: That's it.
5: Yeah. If you want forgiveness, you got to be able to forgive. So, yeah, you need to forgive that, but forgive him for you, not for him, not for nobody else. Forgive him for you so you can get up there. Okay, you can't keep on asking God, forgive me for this, forgive me for that. Oh, but I can't forgive him for what he did to me. No, I can't do that. No, that ain't how it works, brother.
2: Right.
5: No, sir. So, yeah, you don't forgive him, man. I mean, hell, he didn't do it to your kids.
2: Yeah. So you say listen to mom on this one.
5: Yeah, listen to mom, Joe. I need you to get a message to the bishop for me, Joe.
2: Go for it.
5: I don't know the bishop, you know what I'm saying? I'm a fan of his. I like some of the things he's coming on, but I ain't trying to start no mess, but bishop, please get your son the hell out of Fayetteville.
2: Oh, yeah. Razorbacks, yeah.
5: I hate to see a great young man go to waste, talent go to waste, and before you know it, his eligibility is going to be gone. Bishop, please get your son out of Fayetteville so he can go somewhere and shine.
2: Yeah.
5: They talking about wearing bags on the head and everything. That ain't what you want.
2: Yeah. Well, I think he'll have 1 year left unless he knows.
5: It's almost out. No, it's almost gone.
2: Yeah. I'm going to definitely talk to him, man. He was up here with us last Friday, and he had high hopes for this weekend. Right. So it didn't go nowhere near the way they thought it was going to go because they were thinking it might have been an upset. But, boy, it was an ugly set. Ooh. That's all I can tell you.
4: Ooh. Ugly set.
2: Yeah. It was ugly.
5: Now,
2: ugly.
5: It was an upset, all right.
2: Yeah.
5: And all the whole state of Arkansas was upset.
2: Mm-hmm. Yeah.
4: He's still upset.
5: Please get your son the hell out of Fayetteville, Bishop, so he can have some time left to do what he needs to do. He still got a year left. Get him up out of there.
2: What can I do for you, man?

0: Hey, I was calling about the PPP this morning.
1: All right, brother, how you feel on it, man? Should he listen to his mom? She wants her sons to be at peace. He said he don't deal with it, man. He don't like his brother like that no more. Can you give him some advice?
0: So this is the way I look at it. I'm actually dealing with that situation right now.
1: Oh, man, I'm sorry because to hear about that. It's
0: because of what went on with my wife. And the way I look at it is this. If you haven't been in that situation, it's really hard to try to tell a person what they should or shouldn't do.
1: Amen.
0: You know what I'm saying?
1: Absolutely.
0: So I think that in this situation, there must be a lot of grace to give to that person, you know, because they're the one that's dealing with it. So the way I look at it is this. I think you should support the brother. Try to give him some good advice on what he may need. And just try to make sure that he is understanding the whole totality of the circumstances. Because at the end of the day, if he has kids, he has a right to keep his brother from being around his kids.
1: Right. Right.
0: And it's real important to just understand what he's going through and just be there for him.
1: Right. Right. So sounds like you on the brother's side, maybe. Is that what it sounds like?
0: Yeah.
1: Not about making up here. That's what you said. Okay. I'm trying to make sure. Okay. I feel you, buddy.
0: Yeah,
1: we got you. All right. We got you down, man. Thank you for your call this morning. You calling about the question?
2: Yes, I am.
1: This sounds like Candy. How you
2: good
1: doing,
2: morning,
1: big girl?
3: Hey, yeah, good morning. How you
2: good.
3: Doing, Candy?
2: How y'all doing up there?
3: Good.
1: Should he listen to his mom good. Or not?
2: No, he shouldn't, Joe. I know that sounds wrong. And mama is always right. My mom is still around. She's elderly, and she would say that same thing. But, you know, I'm like the other person. The line been drawn in the sand. Some stuff you do, you can't come back from. And I don't want anything to do with you if you've done that. I don't trust you. And I know you can see it in my face. I question everything you do. So, no, I mean, I'm like that other young lady. I can forgive you from a distance, and I'm gonna keep it pushing.
1: Mm-hmm. Amen. Amen.
2: I'm keep it pushing, Joe.
1: All right.
2: Can't agree with mom.
1: I can't agree.
2: No. And it ain't even just about it being a family member. It's about it being a sex crime.
1: Right.
2: Go deal with your own problems, and don't bring them around me and my family.
1: I heard that. Well, we got you down, Candy. Thank you.
2: Okay. Thank you.
1: Well, we're hearing from our Power listeners on this Power People poll question. You got any final comments on it there, Keith, from our text club or any of our callers there this morning as we wrap this thing up? And, man, I tell you, these are the kind of Power People poll questions we try and get both sides of the story. When it gets around 50-50, it's kind of like, boy, you got any final comments there?
3: Yeah, Joe, we're going to go to Kim. She says he can forgive his brother, communicate with him, and be an example for him. Make sure his heart has changed and he has no desire to make the same mistakes. He can do this all while keeping his family safe, but not allowing him to come around his family. Cosetta says, we good for preaching just move on, especially when it comes to the family, Chester the molester. Family or not, I don't blame him for not wanting him around. He can forgive and not interact. Time served does not equate to changed behaviors. Brian says, I respect the brother's decision. Just because your family does not mean you have to accept dysfunctional things that family members do. Hell, I did the same thing for my peace. So I feel him. Also, Willie says, I've experienced this. Loved my brother, but the relationship cannot be the same when you had those kind of charges. My other brother could sleep at the house whenever he came to town for a visit, but there's no way in the world that one, having kids, will make you look at life real different. Amber says, 100% correct. Yolanda says, forgive the brother out of prison for himself. As long as he holds on to that grudge, nothing, and I mean nothing, will be forgiven by God. Tomorrow is not promised to nobody. Who wants to die and wake up looking at God and Jesus in the face with a long list of, you know, not forgiving? So
1: 55% of our listeners say, listen to your mom and let it go. Forgive and let it go. And I love what the lady said earlier this morning. You can forgive. Don't mean you even got to be around him. You even got to call him. That's what she said. I've forgiven you in my heart.
3: That's it.
1: But I ain't coming nowhere around you.
3: No.
1: 55% of our listeners say forgive. Another 45% of our listeners on this brother's side dissented the question, saying he don't want nothing to do with his brother, and he called him a piece of whatever. So
3: yeah.
1: There you go. And you got a message for us from Shorter College.
3: Yes, sir. My friends over at Shorter College. And like you said, Joe, is it the first Sunday? They're feeding over there?
1: Yes, sir. Every first Sunday. Every first Sunday over there is when they do it, man. They do the feeding over there. So hey, you want to get it on the first Sunday. They do it as a fundraiser, too, because they raise funds for the schools.
3: That's right.
1: There you go.
3: And guess what?
1: Besides, Ms. Tracy will get you hooked up.
3: She's going to get you hooked up. 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
1: Power 923 Jazz. We got some sports before we get out of here. And of course, I got my talk show. But I got to talk with you now about my alma mater. That's Arkansas Baptist College. And there are big things happening. You heard me talk about them on yesterday, that I'm going to be there, as a matter of fact. And I have one of our special guests that's also going to be there working over at ABC. And that's Brother Brian Miller with us this morning. And Brian, I understand we're going to feed some people if they want to sign up today for that GED program.
18: Yes, sir. No better way than make people smile than fill a stomach. So we're definitely going to get everyone who signs up to be a part of the GED program a free meal today.
1: And if that's you out there and you did not graduate from high school and you want to get that GED, you know, so you can get it over at Arkansas Baptist College. And a number of courses, too, Brian, that are available for people out there. Once they get that GED, they can enroll over at ABC. And I understand that quite a few classes available.
18: There are. So, Coach, you know, September 28th, we start our Stampede session. But with adult education, a lot of our students, part of that GED program, we're going to help you get your WAVE certificates, which means we're going to help you with the life skills. We're going to help you with your resume. But then we can funnel you into either welding track or into a CDL track. And, you know, those fields are booming right now. We actually have over 100 people waiting to join our welding program. So, and all that's free of charge. So if we can help you out, come in. We'll help you get your GED. And then we'll go on to fund you into a career. But if you want to pursue post-secondary education, we can also enroll you to Arkansas Baptist College.
1: So big things happening. What's going on today? If you sign up today, you got some big things happening.
18: So if you sign up today, of course, we want to eat with you. We want to break bread with you, let you come over to the cafeteria, all you can eat lunch. We have staff that's there welcoming you in. We have refreshments. So that's today from 11 a.m. to 1 p.m. It's our open house, our GED open house. You'll meet our instructors, our teachers, our wonderful director, Ms. Deborah Baker. So we just look forward to meeting our community and serving our community.
1: All right. And I'm looking forward to seeing you today because I'll be there around 11:30. So make sure if you're over there, you get a chance to meet me too. Brian, thank you so much. I look forward to seeing you for lunch today. And again, if that's you, it's easy as 1, 2, 3 to get your GED at ABC. And just remember, the adult education programs in Arkansas are funded by the Arkansas Workforce Connection and the Office of Adult Education. You had something in closing there, Brian?
18: That's it, Coach. You said it. It's easy as 1, 2, 3. Don't be afraid to get your GED. It's never too late to come back and get your education. We're there for you.
19: Yeah. Yeah, yeah. Oh, yeah, yeah. Oh, you know, I just be getting out my body sometimes. It's just matching up to my aesthetics, but you know what I'm saying? My don't need to be appreciating it. It's cool.

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4: Yes, sir. And we got to talk about a big game tonight because the NFL is on Prime TV. Detroit at Buffalo, 7:15 p.m. kickoff. So that should be a really good one. I know I'll be checking that one out. And the biggest game is this weekend on Saturday, the Hogs in Georgia. Georgia comes to the hill, and fans are talking about protesting the game. They're talking about wearing paper bags on their heads, Joe.
3: Wow.
4: Yeah. I'm trying to figure out what you're protesting because, honestly, this was the season we knew we were going to have 2 months ago.
3: We said that.
4: Once we saw the schedule.
3: We were non-believers, Keith. We were non-believers. We didn't believe it, okay?
4: Okay, because I'm like, come on now.
3: After Saturday, believe it, huh?
4: Yeah, and like I said, I think what it was Utah, that's what did it, Joe. You go up there, and you're like, okay, we might lose, but at least we'll have something to hang our hats on. Like, okay, the defense played really good, but he threw a couple of interceptions. The offense was really good, and but you look at it, and you're like, we were bad on every facet of the game. And just simple defensive errors. And so I think that a lot of it is like, okay, this is more to come, and we have to play better teams, a lot better teams in the SEC. So, fans, I think you're just a little delusional. Please don't put no bags on your head. Because we knew this was going to be the type of game that Georgia would probably bring. Now, luckily, if God is on the Razorback side, they may be able to pull it off, Joe. I ain't going to say it. Never say never. But that's a hard never to say never to. That's a really hard one. Also, real quick before we get out of here, the top 25 in high school football. Who sits at number one? Bentonville, number one. Pulaski Robinson, they're at number two. Conway's at number three. Benton's at number four. Bentonville's at number five. Shiloh Christian at number six. Stuttgart, seven. North Little Rock at number eight. Searcy at number nine. And rounded off at number 10, Hot Springs Lakeside.
3: All right.
4: Yeah.
3: Did you say Stuttgart was in there?
4: Stuttgart.
3: Yeah, Stuttgart, man. I seen them play Jack. They got a good team.
4: Stuttgart got a good team.
3: Where is Bryan?
4: They're at number 14.
3: Okay. All right.
4: They 0-3.
3: They should get a win this week, hopefully.
4: Yeah.
3: Hopefully they'll get a win.
4: So a lot of good teams right there in the top 25. I'm still looking for my team, but I don't see them. And real quick, before we get out of here, listen here. 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

Let's get the party started. See you at the bar, you was hardly talking. That's when I knew that your heart was scarring. Friends to lovers need a part to star in. Like, wait, babe, let me ask your pardon.

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1: Trying to help a par brother out. He's married with two young kids, and every time he visits his parents, they love talking about what he did in his past. All the bad things. He told his parents, that's not good because it could influence my kids. But they tell him to suck it up because you did it. Par listeners, he wants them to stop. What do you think?
2: I'm just trying to figure out, is he just going around lying to his kids about what he did when he grown up? What's going on?
3: That's what he doing.
2: And Keith, what I'm trying to figure out, what in the world do he mean that when he said to me that don't say it no more? What are you going to do when I keep going? Now, that's what I want to know. I want to know when I keep telling your children, my grandkids, about what you done, what you going to do when I keep doing it. Because I'm going to keep doing it because you called Broadway Joe and told Broadway Joe and y'all put it on the radio. You ain't going to do nothing. Shut up. You done it. We laughing about it. You ain't going to do nothing. I'm going to tell your wife what you done too, baby. You better watch it with one eye open.
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0: What's up? This your boy Joe Johnson. 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Pull up.
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Hey, what's good, y'all? It's Rampage Wood. 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

0: T.I. Summer Walker, and won't, and won't, and won't, and won't, and won't, and won't, and won't, and won't. Score that, of course. Big Winning Thursday, full effect. We got tickets coming at you all day today. Of course, Orchestra Noir is coming to town next weekend. Chance to Win coming up real soon, as well as Pass for the Big Game is coming up weekend. Golden Lions taking on Central State University down in Simmons Bank Field. Golden Lions Stadium is going down, of course. Tickets on deck all day today. Let me go and put my mile beat on. Yeah, yeah, yeah. Yeah, how you like that right there? Yeah. I got in-studio guest today. He was on the Broadway Joe talk show earlier. Very familiar voice. Grab them headphones real quick so you can feel my vibe real quick. You can feel what vibe I'm on right now. I'm on a whole different vibe. I'm on a vibe right now. In-studio guest, Gary Casey, Jr. Some of you may know him as Baby Boy.
1: Baby.
0: From the Bad Boy days. Yeah. In the studio hanging out with your boy. He's got a big event this coming up weekend. A Big Catch Fishing Derby. It is going on. 2,500 people, Lake Valencia out in my mail. Mm-hmm. It is going down. But hey, man, welcome back. Now, let me go back to the Bad Boy days. Hey!
1: You know what I want to do to that right there?
0: It's the roll call.
1: It's the roll call.
0: It's the
1: Ricky call.
0: It's the roll call.
1: Hey, what's up, y'all?
0: Now what you got to say? Who's on the mic with Bad Boys today?
1: Hey! To the A, to the B, to the Y. I'm Baby Boy, and y'all know I'm fly. It goes down in the city like that, and our favorite words was her.
0: How you love that?
1: That's all I get. That's all we get. I'm thinking about fishing, Sam. I'm thinking about fishing.
0: Man.
1: Boy,
0: hold up.
1: Hold
0: up. Now who you with, baby?
1: Bad Boys.
0: And what's your name, baby?
1: I'm baby.
0: Now what hood you from?
1: Little Rock, West Side.
0: And what's your station, baby?
1: A 92, baby.
0: Man, that just brings back so many memories right there. I ain't gonna lie to you, right? I just had to go. I just had to do it. I mean, boy. And I'm glad my man Ace is over here recording this right now.
1: Yeah. This is one of them things, man. You don't get that. I never knew we were going to be able to do this today.
0: Yeah, man. Hey. Just make sure you post that expeditiously.
1: Yeah, immediately.
0: Immediately. You know what I'm talking about? It's going down, of course. Big event this weekend. He does it a few times a year. And take the kids out. Take them fishing. Mm-hmm. You know what I'm saying? Go out and have a good time. It's free.
1: All they got to do is register at c1a.life. And they in there and show up. And we start at 8 o'clock. Bring your own bait. Bring your own tackle. If you're over 16, make sure you got a license. And everybody gets to keep 3 fish. Meals are provided. Bring your coolers. Water's provided. Let's have a good time, Stack.
0: Get ready for it. This coming up weekend. Just know it's going down. Man, this is
1: nostalgic,
0: ain't it? Nostalgism.
1: Yeah.
0: Man, I just think about all the stuff. We were sitting up talking a minute ago. Lil Stack, when he was a week old, came to the studios, and now Lil Stack is 26.
1: Yeah, I remember holding him.
0: Yeah, 26
1: in that
0: now.
1: Little car seat.
0: Yeah. Wow. Nice. 6'2".
1: Grown man.
0: So, you remember the Bad Boys? Man.
1: Wow, it's crazy, ain't it?
0: Man, boy.
1: Yeah. Can you imagine the people that heard this today that didn't know it was going to happen? Can you imagine how crunk they got in their car?
0: Man.
1: Or in their office and they yelled out, "Whoa, that's the Bad Boys on the air."
0: Guess what? After all these years, it all blends perfectly.
1: There you go.
0: It all blends perfectly, baby.
1: And we traded our big old bucks in for wives.
0: Well, you did.
1: Yeah, I did. Yeah. No more big old bucks.
0: No.
1: I got a wife now.
0: I traded big old bucks in for God.
1: Yeah.
0: That's what I traded it in for.
1: Yeah. You need God when you're married with children.
0: Peace and a relationship, a better relationship with God is always the... Amen. I went from being a bad boy to being a grown man.
1: Amen. So. Amen. In church. Got to stay there. You see mine. I started late, but you see, he's 5'11". He's taller than me.
0: Playing for Bryant High School. Mm-hmm. Both boys playing for Bryant High School. Ethan and Evan. Man.
1: Crazy, ain't it?
0: It's crazy.
1: And my baby is 11.
0: Erin.
1: Yeah.
0: She got a mom in her.
1: She runs the house.
0: She got a mom in her.
1: Yeah.
0: She got a mom in her. 100% got a mom in her. Yeah. I ain't gonna lie. She got a mom in her. straight out of Southwest.
1: Southwest McClellan.
0: Larry McClellan.
1: Need we say more?
0: Yeah, Larry McClellan. Yeah, uh-huh. Yeah.
1: Because I remember, real short story, I remember when I met her, I said, you got any hood in you? She said, just a little. You wouldn't recognize it.
0: You should have been like, do you have anything but hood in you?
1: That is the question.
0: That's what you should have asked her.
1: Because she is the ride or die. You think I'm the rowdy one? No.
0: No.
1: She's the rowdy one.
0: But yeah, I just got to say, you know, it's good catching up. And man, it's been a long time. But you know, it's Felt good.
1: I'll be back next year at the Big Catch.
0: Yeah, we got to get some. We got to figure out something. But it's all good though, because I'm thinking about, you know, having some guests come through the studio. But you know, it's all good though. In the meantime, between time, let me go and jump right to business real quick. Here we go. You're gonna laugh when I say this. I do it because I get paid to do it, because they pay me to do it. Big ups to Cricket. I gotta shout him out because, you know, I work for them too.
1: Well, my son need another phone.
0: Well, you know what? When you come to pick it right now, you can get a free phone.
1: Okay.
0: And not just any free phones. We got the good phones. Like the Samsung, the Galaxies, we got those. You get them free right now. And you can add a line, or if you port in, get great phones for a low discount price. So get ready for that right there. 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I set it up with auto pay. 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Yeah, it's all good though.
1: You got a job now.
0: I gotta let you know. 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You know what I'm talking about? It's going on. Next hour, I got Fresh Power Jams on deck. About to go ahead and do I'm going to do some Drake. How about some Skilla Baby? It's on the way next. Your boy Stacks in the house. So let me go and shout out my godson goes to Bryant. I got to shout them out. My stepson goes to Little Rock Central. I'll be on the sideline for the game next week. So, yeah, I'll be on the sideline for that game. I go to support all the Little Rock Central games. I'm there, everyone. Yep. So there we go. It's going down. Stacks in the house with my special studio guest, Baby. It's the Big Stage. It's going down. It's Power 923. Let's go, y'all.
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3: 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And every time he visits his parents, they love talking about what he did in his past. All the bad things. 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

0: 10. 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
1: Comedian Keith Glason speaks on his limited knowledge of smoking weed.
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2: 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I watched Friday 1, 2, and 3. So I know that movie's about smoking weed. I used to watch Cheech and Chong. I used to sneak and watch that. So I didn't watch some weed movies, Joe. Not that I know anything about 3.5s and, getting the munchies. I don't know anything about that. Wanting to go to McDonald's after you smoke the weed. I don't know nothing about it's better to roll with your own fingers than use a roller. I don't know anything about that. I don't know anything about it's better to use a grinder than use your own fingers. I don't know nothing about that. Well, all I'm saying is Shaheed gonna throw you a little something for the 100. It is what it is at the dispensary.
1: 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You stupid. 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
3: I like the sinister beat.

What's up, this is your boy Big Mo. I'm talking about the number one show with Dank for Soul. It's going down. It's the number one show coming from the Big Mo. I'm a player, baby. You know what I'm at? I'm 92 Jams, for real.

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0: 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Falling hard on another hemisphere. Somebody tell them people Mr. Hem is here.
1: Whoa, whoa, whoa, whoa, whoa, whoa.
0: Mr. Hem is here.
1: Whoa, whoa, whoa, whoa, whoa, whoa.
0: Mr. Hem.

0: 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Big Master P vibe, no limit. Falling hard on another hemisphere. Somebody tell them people Mr. Hem is here.
1: Whoa, whoa, whoa, whoa, whoa, whoa.
0: Mr. Hem is here.

0: cap. You can put me any place on the map, cause I'm him. Never chase bread, chase the vision. Make your word when you see it be the business. No cap, God am a witness. Success feel better, independent. 9-11 at the Valley, Adelina. Big Master P vibe, no limit. Ballin' hard on another hemisphere. Somebody tell them people Mr. Hem is here.
1: Whoa, whoa, whoa, whoa, whoa, whoa.
0: Mr. Hem is here.
1: Whoa, whoa, whoa, whoa, whoa, whoa.
0: Mr. Hem.

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1: Get ready to shake it. I went deaf on it. The-

0: Sounds of Fresh by Santa Max Biscar. Ever since you left me, your boy Stacks and I was 1249 in the Capitol. I said, let me compose myself. It's been like a crazy day today. But check it out. Don't forget, of course, Power Lines Wide Open. Chance to Win is coming at you. We got you with those tickets going down for Orchestra Noir going down next Saturday. Chance to Win is on deck. Lock your box for that right there, as well as big game that's coming up. We get down in Pine Bluff, Central State University, the Marauders. Ready for the game this weekend. It is going down. Chance to Win is on deck. Gonna guarantee it about 110-ish or so-ish. Yeah. Chance to Win is coming up. In the meantime, between time, power lines are wide open. 501-381-0923. Get your request on right now. You got your boy Stack 3 in the house. Don't forget to go to the broadcast a lot tomorrow. Tailgate takeover tomorrow. The big game of the week for us is going to be Benton versus Robinson. CGC will be broadcasting live tomorrow. 6 p.m. game time. Well, 6 p.m. showtime. Game time is at 7 o'clock. So get ready for that right there as well. Cannot forget about it, of course. This coming up Saturday, Broadway Joe broadcast live. Tour de Bluff down in Pine Bluff. Arkansas's number one bike ride. It's going on Tour de Bluff from 9 until 11. Then I'm going to be live from 11 to 1. Cricket over in Rose City. Last chance tickets to those Golden Lions. Plus, tickets for Orchestra Noir, tickets for Friday night in the Delta, all day Saturday. Of course, we got those joints. Featured Sir Charles Jones, Mike Clark Jr., you name it, you got it. Plus, I'll be out broadcasting live from 3 until 5. Game time has got pushed back an hour for TV purposes, but I'll be out there tailgating, broadcasting live from 3 until 5. Golden Lions take on Central State University. That's how it goes down. Catch me out there tailgating. And if you want tickets on the stations, just know to stop by the Power 92 Jams tent to pick up your tickets from 3 to 5. That is your window. And come on down and get them, because I'm trying to get in the game myself. All right? Hey, lock your box, your man Stacks in the house. Next hour, Chance to Win is on deck. 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
2: 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Agree or disagree with this brother?
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923 sounds of T.S. Morgan's call and won't, and won't, and won't, and won't, and won't, and won't, and won't. I promise you somebody's going to win today and sign a big winning Thursday. Orchestra Noir is in town next weekend, next Saturday night, as well as the Golden Lions' first home game of the season versus Central State University. I said about 110-ish, right? 110-ish, 115-ish, something around there, right? Why not do it right now? 501-381-0923. Fraser Pays, number 9. You are a winner, winner, winner right now. Number 9, number 9, number 9, number 9, number 9. Call me right now. 501-381-0923. I've got somebody's chance to win going on right now. Orchestra Noir, Golden Lions, first home game of the season. Number 9. You got to have my Fraser Pays right, though, which is Power 92 Jams, the People Station. Number 9 right now, 501-381-0923. Call me right now. Yeah, call me now. Call me now. Number 9, you are a winner. Right now, those sounds are breezy. It's obvious, trying to find a winner. Number 9, it could be you. Have my Fraser Pays. It's going down to the big station. It's Power 92 Jams, baby. Let's get it cracking, all right?

0: Yo, you're number 6, hang up and try again, right? You're number 7, hang up and try again, right? You're number 8, hang up and try again, right? Yo, 92, what's up? Who's this?
1: This is Kanisha.
0: Kanisha, you are caller number 9. Yeah. Give me the crazy face, baby.
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0: favorite. It is going down. Orchestra Noir is next weekend. The Hip Hop Orchestra. Hey, if you've never heard about this or seen this in person, it is something you will never, ever forget going down next Saturday night at the Robinson Center. Plus, Pine Bluff's first home game of the season is coming up Saturday, taking on Central State University. You'll be in the house for that right there as well. In the meantime, with Team Time, I want you to hold on to the line. Sounds of Wins, kid. It's called Essence of a Loud and Proud. What station hooked you up, baby?
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Yes, sir. Yes, ma'am. Good afternoon. I'm your man, Trey Day, every day, all day, baby, baby. Thank you so much for tuning in and making this the number one afternoon drive show, maybe in the nation, in the South for sure, but maybe in the entire nation. You know how to join me, 501-381-0923. It's 501-381-0923. Facebook, Twitter, YouTube, all of that stuff, man. Get interactive. Be a part of the show. You can call or text that line. Oh, look. I already got three callers. Wow. We're going to start this show with a bang. Okay. Big winning Thursday. Got tickets for this weekend's UAPB home game on Saturday. Taking on Central State at 5 o'clock. We'll also give you tickets for next weekend's Big Orchestra Noir concert. That's going to be major. We'll start it off with that face card. Where yo's at? Send it to me. 501-381-0923. Bryson Tiller. Skiller, baby. Power 923 Jams. Taking you and you

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Yeah. Drake elimination, fake intimidation. Take a minute, take a deep breath, have a little bit of patience. Drizzy, you amazing, you the inspiration. You set the bar for the next generation. You Neo in the Matrix, these just Nemo in the ocean. Smart fish making kids feel emotion. Using you for promotion, true words have never been spoken. Wanna see written me on a t-shirt like I'm Hulk Hogan. I appreciate the fans rocking with me, this is really just a small token. Really with a visionary, only reason I ain't got a girl and I ain't getting married, cause I'm really out here filling up the itinerary till I'm 6 feet in a cemetery. Bulletproof door so heavy, got me rolling around like a dignitary. Funny how it's only that are waiting on the boy's obituary, cause if I die, it's these that become the sole beneficiary. And what the are they gonna do with it?

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Ella May, hey, Mitus, People Station 92.3 Jams, Train Day every day, all day. Taking you to the house. Big winning Thursday today. Double the tickets for you. We'll do the first one here just after 3 o'clock. We'll say 3:15. That work? That work for everybody? 3:15. All right, ticket time is 3:15. 3:15, we'll do tickets for UAPB this weekend, taking on Central State down at Golden Lion Stadium this Saturday, 5 o'clock kickoff. And we'll give away tickets for Orchestra Noir. That's next Saturday, Robinson Center. It's everything you expect from a classical music group, you know, the strings, all of that. But it's hip-hop, it's R&B, and it's an experience you don't want to miss. 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

0: y'all. It's your girl, Cheryl Lutterwood. And when I'm looking for a husband, when I'm looking for a place to eat, when I'm looking for something to buy, I'm always listening to Power 92.3 Jams on the app, baby. I can go everywhere with it.
1: 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Somebody tell them people Mr. Hem is here.
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I'm him. 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Big Master P vibe, no limit. Ballin' hard on another hemisphere. Somebody tell them people Mr. Hem is here. Whoa, whoa, whoa, whoa, whoa, whoa. Mr. Hem.

0: Cause I'm him. Never chase bread, chase the vision. 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Somebody tell them people Mr. Hem is here.
1: Whoa, whoa, whoa, whoa, whoa, whoa.
0: Mr. Hem is here.
1: Whoa, whoa, whoa, whoa, whoa, whoa.
0: Mr. Hem.
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1: Trying to help a power sister out. Married for 10 years. Her husband died 4 years ago. She met a new guy 2 years ago. They're now engaged to be married. They got into a heated argument. She left home, didn't tell him where she was going. When she returned home the next day, she found out that he had flushed her dead husband's ashes down the toilet. She's wondering, can she forgive him and still go through with this wedding or not? Give her some advice.
2: Tell that man to keep rocking. Because if he that insecure over a dead man's ashes, just imagine what he'd be over if she was... Nah, he a narcissist. No.
3: Look, good man, I think they need to go stay, just go on stay together, Joe. Here, both of them remedial.
1: Remedial?
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right. Hey, it's comedian Ambrose Jones, man. 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Take heat.

Yo, what up? This is the one and only comedian Jesse McDonald, a.k.a. Mr. I Ain't Drunk, I Just Walked This Way. I listen to Power 92 on the app everywhere I go. You don't believe me? Try it for yourself.

Beyonce with that morning dew on the People Station Power 92. Trey Day out in West Little Rock to your block. Appreciate you tuning in. 100 degrees once again today, tomorrow, Saturday, Sunday, before finally maybe a little cool down next week. Let us all hope and pray. And the listeners say, hey, man, summer done held on too long. I like fall. I like spring. These are the seasons we need more of. Not so much summer and winter. Give me some fall and spring. Lord Jesus. When does fall begin? 22nd. So next, less than a week away. We should be getting cooler temperatures. What's going on? More tickets coming up. Oh, it's 3:15. I promised you tickets at 3:15, didn't I? Let's do it. Let's do it. Calling number 9 right now at 501-381-0923. It's 501-381-0923. I'll hook you up with UAPB tickets for this weekend as they take on Central State. We'll also hook you up with Orchestra Noir tickets. That is, of course, next Saturday at the Robinson Center. So two big shows going to one winner. Calling number 9 with the phrase that pays. Where you at? Where you at? You know the digits. 501-381-0923. Give me calling number 9 right now, and I'll hook you up with both of those tickets. Pull up a request. Robert Irwin Jeweler, all requests hour. Let me see here. Tina. Tina from Pine Bluff. Hey, Trey Day, love your show. Thank you, Tina. Thank you. Hey, Trey Day, love your show, but I'm getting off work. I need to shake it to the max before I go pick up my kids from school. Okay, Tina. All right then, girl. Keep both hands on the wheel, but go. Shake it to the max, 92.3.

Caribbean girl, me know for tick, me know for top, yeah. Man, I watch my body like say them, I watch a match, yeah. Anything him said, them girl, I do it like it's top.

0: 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Please just rewind. Shang let me Yang. Take it to the max.
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1: 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There you go. Double the tickets for you. First UAPB this weekend. And next weekend is Orchestra Noir at the Robinson Center. You in there, girl. Congratulations.
2: 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Yeah.
1: 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You're welcome. What else you doing today?
2: 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Hit the clock.
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10: Good afternoon, I'm John Runyon. Here's your Southern Bancorp traffic. Well, no accidents report as of yet. Looks like I-40 east and west is running smooth. No issues along 630 westbound in downtown Little Rock. And I-57 in that 440 interchange going to Jacksonville has no issues as well. That's a look at your traffic. Buckle up and be safe. Southern Bancorp, wealth builders for everyone, now serving Little Rock. On the Arkansas Traffic Network, I'm John Runyon.
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let's get the party started. See you at the bar, you was hardly talking. That's when I knew that your heart was scarring. 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

0: to the house. My Coney Award winner, National Radio Station of the Year in your ear. Yes, sir. Yes, ma'am. All right. Let's look at the weekend, shall we? We got a lot going on, as we always do about this time. And I'm going to run it all down for you. Tomorrow night, CTC will be live with another tailgate takeover, this time at Joe T. Robinson, as they host Benton in West Little Rock. Broadway Joe Morning Show will be live at the Tour de Bluff Saturday from 9 till 11. Stack 3 will follow him from 11 to 1 over at Cricket Wireless this Saturday on the north side, East Broadway. And then we'll be live from 3 to 5 over at Gold Lion Stadium, the home, of course, of UAPB, as they get ready to take on Central State. 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
13: Good afternoon. I'm John Runyon. Here's your Southern Bancorp traffic. Well, no accidents report as of yet. Looks like I-40 east and west is running smooth. No issues along 630 westbound in downtown Little Rock. And I-57 in that 440 interchange going to Jacksonville has no issues as well. That's a look at your traffic. Buckle up and be safe. Southern Bancorp, wealth builders for everyone, now serving Little Rock. On the Arkansas Traffic Network, I'm John Runyon.
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0: 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Trey Day taking you to the house. We got another live look at traffic in 2 minutes. More tickets for UAPB's weekend home game here in a few as well. Plus tickets for Orchestra Noir. After all, it is a big winning Thursday. Coming up at 5, of course, we're live with the Tribe Time Mini Mix. Dr. Feel Good already setting up the turntables because he's going to go crazy today. I feel it. 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
4: Good afternoon. I'm John Runyon. Here's your Southern Bancorp traffic. No accidents report right now. We do have some light traffic along I-30 eastbound as you get onto I-40 in North Little Rock. So do be careful there. Moderate traffic along I-30 westbound. That's beginning to build up around that 430 interchange in Southwest Little Rock. Typical this time of day. Outside of that, everything else looks to be running smooth. That's a look at your traffic. Buckle up and be safe. Southern Bancorp, wealth builders for everyone. Now serving Little Rock. On the Arkansas Traffic Network, I'm John Runyon.
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0: 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Now, there's only about 5 days left in this summer. 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
1: 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He's married with two young kids, and every time he visits his parents, they love talking about what he did in his past. All the bad things. He told his parents, that's not good because it could influence my kids. But they tell him to suck it up because you did it. Poor listeners, he wants them to stop. What do you think?
2: I'm just trying to figure out, is he just going around lying to his kids about what he did when he grown up? What's going on?
3: That's what he doing.
2: And Keith, what I'm trying to figure out, what in the world do he mean that when he said to me that don't say it no more? What I'm just trying, you going too far. What are you going to do when I keep going? That's what I want to know. I want to know when I keep telling your children, my grandkids, about what you done, what you going to do when I keep doing it. Because I'm going to keep doing it because you called Broadway Joe and told Broadway Joe and y'all put it on the radio. You ain't going to do nothing. Shut up. You done it. We laughing about it. You ain't going to do nothing. I'm going to tell your wife what you done too, baby. You better watch it with one eye open.
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1: Good afternoon. I'm John Runyon. Here's your Southern Bancorp traffic. Well, we do have an accident on 440 westbound on the right shoulder near exit 138A in downtown Little Rock. Not blocking traffic, but do slow down there. Also, some moderate traffic along I-30 eastbound as you get onto I-40 in North Little Rock. Heavy traffic around I-30 westbound on the 430 interchange in southwest Little Rock. That's a look at your traffic. Buckle up and be safe. Southern Bancorp, wealth builders for everyone, now serving Little Rock. On the Arkansas Traffic Network, I'm John Runyon.
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0: 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Dr. Feelgood on the wheels of steel, Trey Day on the mic. You know how we do it. I didn't get a chance to play this caller on the air during the mix, but let me play it for you now. Let me just give you a sample of just some of the callers that check in with me during the mix.
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0: 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And thank you, Feel Good, the OG. 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
6: Good afternoon. I'm John Runyon. Here's your Southern Bancorp traffic. Well, they just about got that accident cleared up on I-440 near exit 138A in downtown Little Rock. Do be careful there. Heavy traffic around I-30 westbound as you head towards Bryant in southwest Little Rock. Do be careful there with that 430 interchange. That's a look at your traffic. Buckle up and be safe. Southern Bancorp, wealth builders for everyone, now serving Little Rock. On the Arkansas Traffic Network, I'm...
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5: Good afternoon. I'm John Runyon. Here's your Southern Bancorp traffic. Well, no accidents reported this time. We do have some moderate heavy traffic around I-30 westbound at that 430 interchange in southwest Little Rock. Do be careful on I-30 eastbound as you get onto I-40 in north Little Rock. And light to moderate traffic along 630 westbound in downtown Little Rock. That's a look at your traffic. Buckle up and be safe. Southern Bancorp, wealth builders for everyone, now serving Little Rock. On the Arkansas Traffic Network, I'm John Runyon.
0: 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Slow down, phone down. Every work zone isn't just cones and signs. It's people trying to get home. In Arkansas, workers have been killed because drivers looked away for just a second. Put the phone down. Slow down. Those fines are double and lives are on the line. Work zones are short. 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

0: 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Trey Day, baby, taking it to the house. CTC coming up next, and you can join him live tomorrow. It's another tailgate takeover, this time at Joe T. Robinson. I'll be driving by there tonight. West Little Rock, it is Joe T hosting the Benton Panthers. 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And he'll be hosting the tailgate party 3 to 5 at Golden Lion Stadium for UAPB versus Central State. 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
1: 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He's married with two young kids, and every time he visits his parents, they love talking about what he did in his past, all the bad things. 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
3: 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Why are you suspended? 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
19: Good afternoon. I'm John Runyon. Here's your Southern Bancorp traffic. Well, no accidents reported at this time. We do have some moderate heavy traffic around I-30 westbound at that 430 interchange in southwest Little Rock. Do be careful on I-30 eastbound as you get onto I-40 in north Little Rock. And light to moderate traffic along 630 westbound in downtown Little Rock. That's a look at your traffic. Buckle up and be safe. Southern Bancorp, wealth builders for everyone, now serving Little Rock. On the Arkansas Traffic Network, I'm John Runyon.
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Oh my god, it's like Peace Boo is my favorite.

0: number one night show. All right, we got more jams rolling throughout the night, man. Of course, it is a big one on Thursday, man. I got those tickets on deck for the Central State UAPB home opener this weekend. All right, plus next weekend it is going down next Saturday at the Robinson Orchestra Noir. Yes, the most talked about Black Symphony Orchestra in the world, man. That is coming right here to Little Rock, man, to give you all your favorite 2000s culture classics. All right, it is a 2000s culture tour. It came last year, and they said, CTC, we got to run it back this year, man. And I'm so excited. They're coming back. And I got a chance for you to win tickets tonight. So all you have to do is keep it locked, man. Sound the Daves, Tim's, Jizzy Drake, who just dropped his FOMO release. We'll talk about it more. Coming up next, right here on the People Station, it's Power 92 Jam Show.
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1: 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What I see. Say, skate.

0: future. Right here on the People Station, Power 923, man. Don't forget this weekend, man. I'll be out live on location for the tailgate takeover, man. Brought to you by Chris Crane, Dodgy Brim. That's right. Joe T. Robinson is taking on Benton at home. That's right. Joe T. Robinson Stadium is going down to West Little Rock, man, and then Saturday. The Brock with Joe Morning Show is going to be broadcasting live from 9 to 11 a.m. All right? And then right at 11, you can catch my guy, Stack 3, all right? At Cricket Wireless, man. The lead dog and my guy Keith Glacier, I'm going to be at Tour the Bluff. I'm sorry, I didn't let you know that. Pine Bluff is going down Main Street, Tour the Bluff. All right? It is going down 9 to 11. And then 11, Cricket Wireless up East Broadway and on the north side. All right? With Cricket Wireless with Stack 3, man. And then, of course, he heads on down to Golden Lion Stadium for the UAPB and Central State ball game this weekend. And I'll be hosting inside, man. And the tip-off is at 5, okay? That is right. Kickoff is at 5, man. Now, if you won tickets or you're winning tickets tonight, on the People Station, all right? You're going to have to pick them tickets up with Stack 3 live on location with the People Station from 3 to 5 at Golden Lion Stadium. Keep it locked at CTC on 923.
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3: you know, I done watched some movies. I watched Friday 1, 2, and 3. So I know that movie's about smoking weed. I used to watch Cheech and Chong. I used to sneak and watch that. So I done watched some weed movies, Joe. Not that I know anything about 3.5s and, you know, getting the munchies. I don't know anything about that. Wanting to go to McDonald's after you smoke the weed. I don't know nothing about it's better to roll with your own fingers than use a roller. I don't know anything about that. I don't know anything about it's better to use a grinder than use your own fingers. I don't know nothing about that. Well, all I'm saying is Shahid gonna throw you a little something for the 100. It is what it is at the dispensary.
4: Boy, you stupid. You stupid.
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